0: understanding of what that was supposed to look like, what the dog was supposed to perform as far as functions, etc. And what I didn't know is that the dog that I was currently getting was not trained up to the skill level it was supposed to be. That compounded the injury and made it more difficult. So I also had to learn how to retrain my service dogs.
1: Searle says the goal is to help veterans regain confidence while working alongside a highly trained service dog. Stride Credit Union has officially opened its new Carberry branch, bringing local banking services back to Main Street. The organization, which already has members in the community, says it's an important connection between its operations and other communities further west. Stride Credit Union CEO Brent Budd says the agricultural character of the area also makes Carberry a strong fit for the credit union.
2: That is the backbone of Stride, and definitely we relate with the people in these communities. We have experience in dealing in these areas, and like I said, this has just been a natural extension for the Stride branch network.
1: The new branch also houses Journey Wealth, offering investment, insurance, financial planning, retirement planning, and estate planning. Stride representative says the goal is to provide more comprehensive services locally. The Portage Pit Bulls are launching a new program this month for children ages 4 to 7. The First Down program starts August 18th and runs Tuesdays and Thursdays from 6 to 7 p.m. Club president U12 Adam, head coach and offensive coordinator Justin Clark says the program is designed to introduce young players to football.
3: It's kind of an intro to football. It just gets them out. It gets them active. They're running. They're throwing balls. There's no contact involved or anything. There's no pads. They're just running around, learning to love the game of football and just have fun in the outdoors.
1: Registration is still open through the Portage Pit Bulls website, and you can find more information on portageonline.com. 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Tomorrow on Friday, there is increasing cloudiness in the morning, a high of 22, but with the humidex 26 and a UV index of 6 or high. Tomorrow night, you can expect periods of rain and a low of 16. And on Saturday, expect rain, a high of 22. Saturday night is cloudy with a low of 12. To end the weekend off on Sunday, it's a nice one, a sunny with a high of 25. Sunday night is clear with a low of 13. On Monday, it's sunny with a high of 28, and Monday night is clear with a low of 12. On Tuesday, a mix of sun and cloud, a high of 23, cloudy periods, and a low of 10 at night. 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
8: Tonight, you can expect a few clouds and winds northeast to 20 kilometers an hour, becoming light later this evening and a low of 14. Tomorrow on Friday, there is increasing cloudiness in the morning, a high of 22, but with the humidex 26 and a UV index of 6 or high. Tomorrow night, you can expect periods of rain and a low of 16. And on Saturday, expect rain, a high of 22. Saturday night is cloudy with a low of 12. To end the weekend off on Sunday, it's a nice one, a sunny with a high of 25. Sunday night is clear with a low of 13. On Monday, it's sunny with a high of 28, and Monday night is clear with a low of 12. On Tuesday, it makes a sun and cloud, a high of 23, cloudy periods, and a low of 10 at night. 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

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We get it. So are we. 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
5: Tonight, you can expect a few clouds and winds northeast to 20 kilometers an hour, becoming light later this evening and a low of 14. Tomorrow on Friday, there is increasing cloudiness in the morning, a high of 22, but with the humidex 26 and a UV index of 6 or high. Tomorrow night, you can expect periods of rain and a low of 16. And on Saturday, expect rain, a high of 22. Saturday night is cloudy with a low of 12. To end the weekend off on Sunday, it's a nice one, a sunny with a high of 25. Sunday night is clear with a low of 13. On Monday, it's sunny with a high of 28, and Monday night is clear with a low of 12. On Tuesday, a mix of sun and cloud, a high of 23, cloudy periods, and a low of 10 at night. 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
1: It's looking to be a cloudy next couple of days, but the sun is going to come out this weekend. Good evening, I'm Matt Schroeder. Portage La Prairie is accepting applications for its 2027 Community Grants Program until September 15th. City Councilor Joe Massey says the program helps local groups provide services beyond what the municipality can offer.
2: Last year, we gave out close to $2.6 million of these grants to organizations in the arts, culture, recreation, food kitchens to provide food for people, safety issues like the Bear Clan.
1: Applications are available through the city website. Funding for 2027 will be determined through the upcoming city budget process. A local veteran says training a service dog is about far more than just teaching obedience. Ben Searle, a veteran and training director with the Liberty Leash Project, says the relationship between the dog and handler is what makes the difference.
3: Everybody understands it to be just obedience, but without engagement and relationship, there is no obedience.
1: Searle says the goal is to help veterans regain confidence while working alongside a highly trained service dog. Cranberry's new Stride Credit Union branch has officially opened its doors, with local leaders and credit union representatives calling the project an important community investment. The grand opening included a ribbon-cutting ceremony, a barbecue, and cupcakes. Cranberry Mayor Ray Muirhead says the return of local financial service has brought reassurance to the community.
4: When the former financial institution left, it left a void on Main Street. And when Stride come along and announced that they were going to take over, that really provided some comfort to the community, so we're happy.
1: The opening means Cranberry again has two financial institutions serving residents locally, with access to banking services especially for people who may have difficulty traveling to larger centers. The Portage Pitbulls are getting ready for their regular season home opener this Sunday at the Rotary Public of Manitoba Park, with the U12 Adam team hosting the Sunrise Coyotes at 10 a.m. Club President U12 Adam head coach and offensive coordinator Justin Clark says fans can expect activities and food options throughout the day.
5: We will have a food truck out here. We will have all kinds of treats. We will have merchandise for sale. It should be a great time.
1: The Pitbulls are also coming off an exhibition game and have been practicing for several weeks. The club is hoping for a strong turnout as the regular season gets underway. For your local news, download our Portage Online app. Tonight, you can expect a few clouds and winds northeast to 20 kilometers an hour, becoming light later this evening and a low of 14. Tomorrow on Friday, there is increasing cloudiness in the morning, a high of 22, but with the humidex 26 and a UV index of 6 or high. Tomorrow night, you can expect periods of rain and a low of 16. And on Saturday, expect rain, a high of 22. Saturday night is cloudy with a low of 12. To end the weekend off on Sunday, it's a nice one, a sunny with a high of 25. Sunday night is clear with a low of 13. On Monday, it's sunny with a high of 28, and Monday night is clear with a low of 12. On Tuesday, a mix of sun and cloud, a high of 23, cloudy periods, and a low of 10 at night. 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

don't see much. Fashion sense a little out of touch. The house is run down as the bills pile up, but I'm a rich man. 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Sometimes it seems we barely have enough. But if it's true that all you need is love,

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2: Tonight, you can expect a few clouds and winds northeast to 20 kilometers an hour, becoming light later this evening at a low of 14. Tomorrow on Friday, there's increasing cloudiness in the morning, a high of 22, but with the humidex 26 and a UV index of 6 or high. Tomorrow night, you can expect periods of rain and a low of 16. And on Saturday, expect rain, a high of 22. Saturday night is cloudy with a low of 12. To end the weekend off on Sunday, it's a nice one, a sunny with a high of 25. Sunday night is clear with a low of 13. On Monday, it's sunny with a high of 28, and Monday night is clear with a low of 12. On Tuesday, a mix of sun and cloud, a high of 23, cloudy periods, and a low of 10 at night. 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

A warm welcome to our program, Prophecy for Today, where we study biblical prophecy and its application to our daily life. It's a wonderful day to worship God. I'm William Steves. Let's pray. Dear Heavenly Father, thank you that you are a sympathetic God. Thank you that, through the work of Christ, you know the burdens and struggles we face, and you have offered us a place we can come to rest our weary shoulders. Thank you that your yoke is easy and your burden is light. Help us to rest in you. And it's in Jesus' name I pray. Amen.

Maranatha, friends, the Lord is coming. Malachi 4, 1 and 2. For behold, the day cometh that shall burn as an oven, and all the proud, yea, and all that do wickedly shall be stubble. And the day that cometh shall burn them up, saith the Lord of hosts, that it shall leave them neither root nor branch. But unto you that fear my name shall the Son of Righteousness arise with healing in his wings. And ye shall go forth, and grow up as calves of the stall. The judgment day of God is coming. In that great day of the Lord, all evildoers are described as stubble, the leftover stalks after a field has been reaped, worthless growth, good for nothing but the fire. But there is hope. The day of the Lord does not need to be a day of fear and trembling. Those who fear the Lord, who worship him, who have placed their trust in the Lamb of God, they can look forward to this day with rejoicing. We who fear the Lord will experience the healing of the Son of Righteousness, Jesus Christ. We will go forward in peace and rest, enjoying the wonderful mercy of God's perfect kingdom. Are you able to look forward to the great day of the Lord? Or is it still a day of fear and danger for you? I urge you to repent, to come to the cross of Christ and find your safety. You are listening to Prophecy for Today. I'm William Steves. Today's letter comes from Kenya. Our listener writes, I appreciate what you have done in my life through your radio programs. I always continue to remember you in prayers, especially that God would continue to uplift and strengthen your faith. Your prayers are so much appreciated here at the People's Gospel Hour. Thank you. 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Our mailing address is The People's Gospel Hour, Post Office Box 1660, Halifax, Nova Scotia, Canada, B3J3A1. And our United States address is The People's Gospel Hour, Post Office Box 55862, Boston, Massachusetts, 02205.

0: And now, the familiar voice of Pastor Perry F. Rockwood, who is at home with the Lord.
1: Shall we pray? Father in heaven, we're thankful to be together around the radio today, coming directly to the throne of grace. We thank thee for our great high priest and intercessor, the Lord Jesus Christ, seated at God's right hand, living to make intercession for us. Oh, minister to the need of every heart today. I pray in Jesus' name, amen. We're thinking of the great tribulation period, or the tribulation, the great one. Now we know there are tribulations in this world. Jesus said, in this world ye shall have tribulations, but be of good cheer, I have overcome the world. But we're thinking of a definite period of time which will begin after the rapture. The church is not going through the great tribulation. And this period of time is called the great tribulation, or the tribulation, the great one. And the great tribulation will be ushered in by the Antichrist, the beast of Revelation 13, assisted by the false prophet and energized by the devil, who will break his seven-year covenant with the Jews in the middle of the 70th week of Daniel by setting up the abomination of desolation in the temple and demanding universal worship. Now let's look at the Word of God. Daniel 9:27, and he shall confirm the covenant with many for 1 week, and in the midst of the week he shall cause the sacrifice and the oblation to cease, and for the overspreading of abominations he shall make it desolate, even until the consummation, and that determined shall be poured upon the desolate. When ye therefore shall see the abomination of desolation spoken of by Daniel the prophet, stand in the holy place. Matthew 24:15. And from the time that the daily sacrifice shall be taken away, and the abomination that maketh desolate set up. Daniel 12:11. Who opposes and exalteth himself above all that is called God, or that is worshipped, so that he as God sitteth in the temple of God, showing himself that he is God. 2 Thessalonians 2:4. Woe to the inhabitants of the earth and of the sea, for the devil is come down unto you, having great wrath, because he knoweth that he hath but a short time. Revelation 12:12. And they worship the dragon, which gave power unto the beast. Revelation 13:4. You know, the Bible is so clear. We just believe the Bible as it is written. Someone said, do you accept the Bible literally? Of course I accept the Bible literally. It's God's Word. Now I want you to notice the duration of the Great Tribulation will be 3.5 years. And power was given unto him to continue 42 months. Revelation 13:5. The holy city shall they tread underfoot 42 months. And I will give power unto my two witnesses, and they shall prophesy 1,260 days. Revelation 11:2-3. And they shall be given into his hand until a time, and times, and a dividing of time. Daniel 7:25. A time is a year, times 2 years, the dividing of time half a year. All of these periods are exactly the same, 3.5 years, 1,260 days, 42 months. Then I want to say the Great Tribulation will be characterized by deception through miracles. Revelation 13:13, and he doeth great wonders, so that he maketh fire to come down from heaven on the earth in the sight of men, and deceiveth them that dwell on the earth by the means of these miracles which he had power to do in the sight of the beast. And people love to see miracles. And the Great Tribulation will be characterized by the worship of the beast or martyrdom. Let me read Revelation 13:12. And he exercises all the power of the first beast before him, and causes the earth and them that dwell therein to worship the first beast, whose deadly wound was healed. And he had power to give life unto the image of the beast, that the image of the beast should both speak and cause that as many as would not worship the image of the beast should be killed. And then here's a good one. And when he had opened the fifth seal, I saw under the altar the souls of them that were slain for the word of God and for the testimony which they held. And they cried with a loud voice, saying, How long, O Lord, holy and true, dost thou not judge and avenge our blood on them that dwell on the earth? And white robes were given unto every one of them. Revelation 6. Oh, how wonderful it is to have the word of God and just to believe the word of God.
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7: Tonight you can expect a few clouds and winds northeast to 20 kilometers an hour, becoming light later this evening and a low of 14. Tomorrow on Friday there is increasing cloudiness in the morning, a high of 22, but with the humidex 26 and a UV index of 6 or high. Tomorrow night you can expect periods of rain and a low of 16. And on Saturday, expect rain, a high of 22. Saturday night is cloudy with a low of 12. To end the weekend off on Sunday, it's a nice one, a sunny with a high of 25. Sunday night is clear with a low of 13. On Monday, it's sunny with a high of 28, and Monday night is clear with a low of 12. On Tuesday, it makes a sun and cloud, a high of 23, cloudy periods, and a low of 10 at night. 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
1: Tonight, you can expect a few clouds and winds northeast to 20 kilometers an hour, becoming light later this evening and a low of 14. Tomorrow on Friday, there is increasing cloudiness in the morning, a high of 22, but with the humidex 26 and a UV index of 6 or high. Tomorrow night, you can expect periods of rain and a low of 16. And on Saturday, expect rain, a high of 22. Saturday night is cloudy with a low of 12. To end the weekend off on Sunday, it's a nice one, a sunny with a high of 25. Sunday night is clear with a low of 13. On Monday, it's sunny with a high of 28, and Monday night is clear with a low of 12. On Tuesday, a mix of sun and cloud, a high of 23, cloudy periods, and a low of 10 at night. 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
2: Tonight, you can expect a few clouds and winds northeast to 20 kilometers an hour, becoming light later this evening at a low of 14. Tomorrow on Friday, there's increasing cloudiness in the morning, a high of 22, but with the humidex 26 and a UV index of 6 or high. Tomorrow night, you can expect periods of rain and a low of 16. And on Saturday, expect rain, a high of 22. Saturday night is cloudy with a low of 12. To end the weekend off on Sunday, it's a nice one, a sunny with a high of 25. Sunday night is clear with a low of 13. On Monday, it's sunny with a high of 28, and Monday night is clear with a low of 12. On Tuesday, a mix of sun and cloud, a high of 23, cloudy periods, and a low of 10 at night. 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
2: Tonight, you can expect a few clouds and winds northeast to 20 kilometers an hour, becoming light later this evening and a low of 14. Tomorrow on Friday, there is increasing cloudiness in the morning, a high of 22, but with the humidex 26 and a UV index of 6 or high. Tomorrow night, you can expect periods of rain and a low of 16. And on Saturday, expect rain, a high of 22. Saturday night is cloudy with a low of 12. To end the weekend off on Sunday, it's a nice one, a sunny with a high of 25. Sunday night is clear with a low of 13. On Monday, it's sunny with a high of 28, and Monday night is clear with a low of 12. On Tuesday, it makes a sun and cloud, a high of 23, cloudy periods, and a low of 10 at night. 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
1: Tonight, you can expect a few clouds and winds northeast to 20 kilometers an hour, becoming light later this evening at a low of 14. Tomorrow on Friday, there's increasing cloudiness in the morning, a high of 22, but with the humidex

26 and a UV index of 6 or high. Tomorrow night, you can expect periods of rain and a low of 16. And on Saturday, expect rain, a high of 22. Saturday night is cloudy with a low of 12. To end the weekend off on Sunday, it's a nice one, a sunny with a high of 25. Sunday night is clear with a low of 13. On Monday, it's sunny with a high of 28, and Monday night is clear with a low of 12. On Tuesday, a mix of sun and cloud, a high of 23, cloudy periods, and a low of 10 at night. 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
1: Tonight, you can expect a few clouds and winds northeast to 20 kilometers an hour, becoming light later this evening at a low of 14. Tomorrow on Friday, there is increasing cloudiness in the morning, a high of 22, but with the humidex 26 and a UV index of 6 or high. Tomorrow night, you can expect periods of rain and a low of 16. And on Saturday, expect rain, a high of 22. Saturday night is cloudy with a low of 12. To end the weekend off on Sunday, it's a nice one, a sunny with a high of 25. Sunday night is clear with a low of 13. On Monday, it's sunny with a high of 28, and Monday night is clear with a low of 12. On Tuesday, it makes a sun and cloud, a high of 23, cloudy periods, and a low of 10 at night. 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
3: Tonight you can expect a few clouds and winds northeast to 20 kilometers an hour, becoming light later this evening at a low of 14. Tomorrow on Friday there is increasing cloudiness in the morning, a high of 22 but with the humidex 26 and a UV index of 6 or high. Tomorrow night you can expect periods of rain and a low of 16. And on Saturday expect rain, a high of 22, Saturday night is cloudy with a low of 12. To end the weekend off on Sunday, it's a nice one, a sunny with a high of 25. Sunday night is clear with a low of 13. On Monday, it's sunny with a high of 28, and Monday night is clear with a low of 12. On Tuesday, a mix of sun and cloud, a high of 23, cloudy periods, and a low of 10 at night. 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
1: Tonight, you can expect a few clouds and winds northeast to 20 kilometers an hour, becoming light later this evening and a low of 14. Tomorrow on Friday, there is increasing cloudiness in the morning, a high of 22, but with the humidex 26 and a UV index of 6 or high. Tomorrow night, you can expect periods of rain and a low of 16. And on Saturday, expect rain, a high of 22. Saturday night is cloudy with a low of 12. To end the weekend off on Sunday, it's a nice one, a sunny with a high of 25. Sunday night is clear with a low of 13. On Monday, it's sunny with a high of 28, and Monday night is clear with a low of 12. On Tuesday, a mix of sun and cloud, a high of 23, cloudy periods, and a low of 10 at night. 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
3: Tonight, you can expect a few clouds and winds northeast to 20 kilometers an hour, becoming light later this evening and a low of 14. Tomorrow on Friday, there is increasing cloudiness in the morning, a high of 22, but with the humidex 26 and a UV index of 6 or high. Tomorrow night, you can expect periods of rain and a low of 16. And on Saturday, expect rain, a high of 22. Saturday night is cloudy with a low of 12. To end the weekend off on Sunday, it's a nice one, a sunny with a high of 25. Sunday night is clear with a low of 13. On Monday, it's sunny with a high of 28, and Monday night is clear with a low of 12. On Tuesday, a mix of sun and cloud, a high of 23, cloudy periods, and a low of 10 at night. 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
1: Tonight, you can expect a few clouds and winds northeast to 20 kilometers an hour, becoming light later this evening at a low of 14. Tomorrow on Friday, there is increasing cloudiness in the morning, a high of 22, but with the humidex 26 and a UV index of 6 or high. Tomorrow night, you can expect periods of rain and a low of 16. And on Saturday, expect rain, a high of 22. Saturday night is cloudy with a low of 12. To end the weekend off on Sunday, it's a nice one, a sunny with a high of 25. Sunday night is clear with a low of 13. On Monday, it's sunny with a high of 28, and Monday night is clear with a low of 12. On Tuesday, it makes a sun and cloud, a high of 23, cloudy periods, and a low of 10 at night. 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
2: Later this morning, you can expect increasing cloudiness. Today will be a high of 22 with a humidex 26 and a UV index of 6 or high. Tonight there will be periods of rain and a low of 16. Tomorrow on Saturday there will be rain, a high of 22, and Saturday night it will be cloudy with a low of 12. UV index of 6 or high. Tonight there will be periods of rain and a low of 16. Tomorrow on Saturday

28. Monday night, it'll be clear with a low of 12. On Tuesday, expect a mix of sun and cloud, a high of 23. Tuesday night will be cloudy periods with a... On Monday, it'll be sunny with...

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1: Later this morning, you can expect increasing cloudiness. Today will be a high of 22 with a humidex 26 and a UV index of 6 or high. Tonight there will be periods of rain and a low of 16. Tomorrow on Saturday there will be rain, a high of 22, and Saturday night it will be cloudy with a low of 12. On Sunday it'll be sunny, high of 25, Sunday night clear and a low of 13. On Monday it'll be sunny with a high of 28, Monday night it'll be clear with a low of 12. On Tuesday, expect a mix of sun and cloud, a high of 23. Tuesday night will be cloudy periods with a low of 10. 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
2: Later this morning, you can expect increasing cloudiness. Today will be a high of 22 with a humidex 26 and a UV index of 6 or high. Tonight, there will be periods of rain and a low of 16. Tomorrow on Saturday, there will be rain, a high of 22, and Saturday night, it will be cloudy with a low of 12. On Sunday, it'll be sunny, high of 25, Sunday night, clear, and a low of 13. On Monday, it'll be sunny with a high of 28, Monday night, it'll be clear with a low of 12. On Tuesday, expect a mix of sun and cloud, a high of 23, Tuesday night will be cloudy periods with a low of 10. 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
1: Later this morning, you can expect increasing cloudiness. Today will be a high of 22 with a humidex 26 and a UV index of 6 or high. Tonight, there will be periods of rain and a low of 16. Tomorrow on Saturday, there will be rain, a high of 22, and Saturday night, it will be cloudy with a low of 12. On Sunday, it'll be sunny, high of 25, Sunday night, clear, and a low of 13. On Monday, it'll be sunny with a high of 28, Monday night, it'll be clear with a low of 12. On Tuesday, expect a mix of sun and cloud, a high of 23. Tuesday night will be cloudy periods with a low of 10. 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

0: you ever feel like you're the last one to know what's going on? 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
1: Later this morning, you can expect increasing cloudiness. Today will be a high of 22 with a humidex 26 and a UV index of 6 or high. Tonight, there will be periods of rain and a low of 16. Tomorrow on Saturday, there will be rain, a high of 22, and Saturday night, it will be cloudy with a low of 12. On Sunday, it'll be sunny, high of 25, Sunday night, clear, and a low of 13. On Monday, it'll be sunny with a high of 28, Monday night, it'll be clear with a low of 12. On Tuesday, expect a mix of sun and cloud, a high of 23. Tuesday night will be cloudy periods with a low of 10. 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
1: Later this morning, you can expect increasing cloudiness. Today will be a high of 22 with a humidex 26 and a UV index of 6 or high. Tonight there will be periods of rain and a low of 16. Tomorrow on Saturday there will be rain, a high of 22, and Saturday night it will be cloudy with a low of 12. On Sunday it'll be sunny, high of 25, Sunday night clear and a low of 13. On Monday it'll be sunny with a high of 28, Monday night it'll be clear with a low of 12. On Tuesday, expect a mix of sun and cloud, a high of 23. Tuesday night will be cloudy periods with a low of 10. 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
1: Later this morning, you can expect increasing cloudiness. Today will be a high of 22 with a humidex 26 and a UV index of 6 or high. Tonight there will be periods of rain and a low of 16. Tomorrow on Saturday there will be rain, a high of 22, and Saturday night it will be cloudy with a low of 12. On Sunday it'll be sunny, high of 25, Sunday night clear and a low of 13. On Monday it'll be sunny with a high of 28, Monday night it'll be clear with a low of 12. On Tuesday, expect a mix of sun and cloud, a high of 23. Tuesday night will be cloudy periods with a low of 10. 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

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Because, hey, it's called news, not olds. 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
3: Later this morning, you can expect increasing cloudiness. Today will be a high of 22 with a humidex 26 and a UV index of 6 or high. Tonight, there will be periods of rain and a low of 16. Tomorrow on Saturday, there will be rain, a high of 22, and Saturday night, it will be cloudy with a low of 12. On Sunday, it'll be sunny, high of 25, Sunday night, clear, and a low of 13. On Monday, it'll be sunny with a high of 28, Monday night, it'll be clear with a low of 12. On Tuesday, expect a mix of sun and cloud, a high of 23. Tuesday night will be cloudy periods with a low of 10. 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
2: Later this morning, you can expect increasing cloudiness. Today will be a high of 22 with a humidex 26 and a UV index of 6 or high. Tonight, there will be periods of rain and a low of 16. Tomorrow on Saturday, there will be rain, a high of 22, and Saturday night, it will be cloudy with a low of 12. On Sunday, it'll be sunny, high of 25, Sunday night, clear, and a low of 13. On Monday, it'll be sunny with a high of 28, Monday night, it'll be clear with a low of 12. On Tuesday, expect a mix of sun and cloud, a high of 23, Tuesday night will be cloudy periods with a low of 10. 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
1: Later this morning, you can expect increasing cloudiness. Today will be a high of 22 with a humidex 26 and a UV index of 6 or high. Tonight there will be periods of rain and a low of 16. Tomorrow on Saturday there will be rain, a high of 22, and Saturday night it will be cloudy with a low of 12. On Sunday it'll be sunny, high of 25, Sunday night clear and a low of 13. On Monday it'll be sunny with a high of 28, Monday night it'll be clear with a low of 12. On Tuesday, expect a mix of sun and cloud, a high of 23. Tuesday night will be cloudy periods with a low of 10. 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
2: Later this morning, you can expect increasing cloudiness. Today will be a high of 22 with a humidex 26 and a UV index of 6 or high. Tonight, there will be periods of rain and a low of 16. Tomorrow on Saturday, there will be rain, a high of 22, and Saturday night, it will be cloudy with a low of 12. On Sunday, it'll be sunny, high of 25, Sunday night, clear, and a low of 13. On Monday, it'll be sunny with a high of 28, Monday night, it'll be clear with a low of 12. On Tuesday, expect a mix of sun and cloud, a high of 23, Tuesday night will be cloudy periods with a low of 10. 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
1: Later this morning, you can expect increasing cloudiness. Today will be a high of 22 with a humidex 26 and a UV index of 6 or high. Tonight there will be periods of rain and a low of 16. Tomorrow on Saturday there will be rain, a high of 22, and Saturday night it will be cloudy with a low of 12. On Sunday it'll be sunny, high of 25, Sunday night clear and a low of 13. On Monday it'll be sunny with a high of 28, Monday night it'll be clear with a low of 12. On Tuesday, expect a mix of sun and cloud, a high of 23. Tuesday night will be cloudy periods with a low of 10. 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

Some say love. It is a river, and that it drowns the tender reed. And some say love, it's like a razor, and that it leaves your soul to bleed.

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1: Later this morning, you can expect increasing cloudiness. Today will be a high of 22 with a humidex 26 and a UV index of 6 or high. Tonight there will be periods of rain and a low of 16. Tomorrow on Saturday there will be rain, a high of 22, and Saturday night it will be cloudy with a low of 12. On Sunday it'll be sunny, high of 25, Sunday night clear and a low of 13. On Monday it'll be sunny with a high of 28, Monday night it'll be clear with a low of 12. On Tuesday, expect a mix of sun and cloud, a high of 23. Tuesday night will be cloudy periods with a low of 10. 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
1: Later this morning, you can expect increasing cloudiness. Today will be a high of 22 with a humidex 26 and a UV index of 6 or high. Tonight there will be periods of rain and a low of 16. Tomorrow on Saturday there will be rain, a high of 22, and Saturday night it will be cloudy with a low of 12. On Sunday it'll be sunny, high of 25, Sunday night clear and a low of 13. On Monday it'll be sunny with a high of 28, Monday night it'll be clear with a low of 12. On Tuesday, expect a mix of sun and cloud, a high of 23. Tuesday night will be cloudy periods with a low of 10. 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

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We get it. So are we. Gathering news and telling stories about our community. 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
1: Later this morning, you can expect increasing cloudiness. Today will be a high of 22 with a humidex 26 and a UV index of 6 or high. Tonight, there will be periods of rain and a low of 16. Tomorrow on Saturday, there will be rain, a high of 22, and Saturday night, it will be cloudy with a low of 12. On Sunday, it'll be sunny, high of 25, Sunday night, clear, and a low of 13. On Monday, it'll be sunny with a high of 28, Monday night, it'll be clear with a low of 12. On Tuesday, expect a mix of sun and cloud, a high of 23, Tuesday night will be cloudy periods with a low of 10. 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
1: Later this morning, you can expect increasing cloudiness. Today will be a high of 22 with a humidex 26 and a UV index of 6 or high. Tonight there will be periods of rain and a low of 16. Tomorrow on Saturday there will be rain, a high of 22, and Saturday night it will be cloudy with a low of 12. On Sunday it'll be sunny, high of 25, Sunday night clear and a low of 13. On Monday it'll be sunny with a high of 28, Monday night it'll be clear with a low of 12. On Tuesday, expect a mix of sun and cloud, a high of 23. Tuesday night will be cloudy periods with a low of 10. 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

I'm a country boy, I got a four-wheel drive. 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

0: know you're busy. You've got work, kids, hobbies, maybe a cat that thinks it's the boss. We get it. That's why we're busy too, gathering all the day's local news and stuffing it into one handy-dandy email just for you. 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
1: Later this morning, you can expect increasing cloudiness. Today will be a high of 22 with a humidex 26 and a UV index of 6 or high. Tonight, there will be periods of rain and a low of 16. Tomorrow on Saturday, there will be rain, a high of 22, and Saturday night, it will be cloudy with a low of 12. On Sunday, it'll be sunny, high of 25, Sunday night, clear, and a low of 13. On Monday, it'll be sunny with a high of 28, Monday night, it'll be clear with a low of 12. On Tuesday, expect a mix of sun and cloud, a high of 23. Tuesday night will be cloudy periods with a low of 10. 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
2: Later this morning, you can expect increasing cloudiness. Today will be a high of 22 with a humidex 26 and a UV index of 6 or high. Tonight there will be periods of rain and a low of 16. Tomorrow on Saturday there will be rain, a high of 22, and Saturday night it will be cloudy with a low of 12. On Sunday it'll be sunny, high of 25, Sunday night clear and a low of 13. On Monday it'll be sunny with a high of 28, Monday night it'll be clear with a low of 12. On Tuesday, expect a mix of sun and cloud, a high of 23. Tuesday night will be cloudy periods with a low of 10. 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
1: High of 22 today with 60% chance of showers. Good morning, I'm Mike Bloom. Rusty Rutherford has spent more than three decades helping keep Portage La Prairie's history alive at Fort Lorraine Museum. His years of service were recognized this week when the museum's military building was officially renamed the Rutherford Building. He says one of the most rewarding parts of his role has been sharing the museum with visitors.
2: When you hear and you see people walking around and they're saying, "Oh, wow, isn't that nice?" And you did that. It's just such a nice feeling. We're also saving Manitoba history. Pretty much everything here is from southern Manitoba.

0: and provide a safe place for us to land. Yes, yeah, it's wonderful being out here.
1: The aircraft was a Bell 206B3 Jet Ranger, and children were able to ask questions, explore the helicopter, and take a turn in the pilot's seat. Lisa Lehman is well known for her work with Carmen Wellness Connections, and now that work has her taking on the role of executive director, alongside new program director Nat Smurl. Lehman will be part of a new shared leadership model. She described why there was a need for the new structure.
2: I was a part of the initial steering committee that put on town hall in November of 2019, where we had over 100 people in the community come out. We had that conversation with our community.
1: 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City Councilor Joe Massey says applicants should pay particular attention to the city's strategic priorities.
3: See how it can line up with the city's strategic goals. 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
1: Today, mainly cloudy with 60% chance of showers and a high of 22, feeling like 26 in the humidity. Already raining early this morning. Tonight, cloudy, periods of rain beginning late this evening with a low of 15, and periods of rain will end early in the morning and then it'll be cloudy tomorrow. High of 22, feeling like 27, and UV index 6 or high. Tomorrow night, clear and a low of 13. Sunday is sunny with a high of 25, and Sunday night is clear with a low of 13. Around the region, Brandon has light rain, and it's 15. Winnipeg, light rain shower, and 15, and there's light rain here in Portage La Prairie. Relative humidity is 90%, and the temperature is 15. Your ultimate weather companion is available on the go. 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I'm Mike Bloom.

0: It's Lainey Wilson, Hang Tight Honey, right here on CFRY. Well, good Friday morning, everyone. I'm Chris Kitchen here with you, and we've made it through another week. And believe it or not, today is a very special day. It's National Kool-Aid Day. So whether you're a classic cherry person, you prefer grape, or enjoy one of those flavors that ends up turning your tongue a color not found anywhere in nature, today is your excuse to mix up a pitcher and just kick back and relax. Well, remember though, the Kool-Aid man bursting through the wall is fun in the commercials, but less fun when you have to explain it to your insurance company. Weather-wise, we're going to remain cloudy today with a chance of showers continuing. The high is going to be 22, going to feel closer to 26 with a humidex and a high UV index of 6. Tonight going to be cloudy with periods of rain beginning later in the evening and a low of 15. But rain or shine, none of that changes the most important part of the day. It's Friday. That's right. The final day of the week. The weekend has arrived, and I'm Chris Kitchen with you, and we're ready to get your weekend started right here on CFRY.
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0: That's Dallas Smith with Autograph on CFRY. I'm Chris Kitchen this morning. It's Friday morning. Things are looking pretty good. Garbage day two today. 2B has the recycling. And a little look at our weather history before we get into the current weather. On this day, August the 11th in 1991, the record was set at 34 degrees. Well, with the rain and everything we're going to have today, I think we'll be quite happy sitting at the mid-20s. 1968, well, I was talking about 4 degrees yesterday, 3 degrees in 68. Just that kind of temperatures in August are just wrong, plain wrong. And in 1987, this is where it really gets going. We won't see this today, even with the rain we're getting, but almost 4 inches, 96 millimeters in 87. That is a lot of rain in a very short period of time.
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0: Well, let's take a look what's happening around the region right now. Here in Portage, we're starting off at 15 degrees this morning. There's a little bit of rain expected somewhere in and around the region. We're not seeing it currently in Portage, but we did have it. You're definitely waking up to some wet spots this morning. But the clouds are a lot darker than normal. It's going to have a hard time for that sun to peek through. Tendency on the pressure is rising. The humidity is at 93%. We're looking at a slight wind out of the southeast at 4 kilometers an hour. Looking for that high of 22 today. Going to be cloudy throughout the day with chance of showers continuing. Humidex is around 26. The UV index 6 are high. Tonight, cloudy skies with periods of rain beginning late into the evening. Low of 15. I say late just so you know that your evening shouldn't be completely ruined by the wet stuff. Tomorrow it's going to be rain throughout the afternoon, and then we're going to see a high of 22, humidex around 27. Should be clearing up Saturday night at a low of 13. And on Sunday, we're expecting sunny skies with a high of 25. Sunrise will be at 6:21. Sunset at 8:54. In Brandon right now, it's 15 degrees. They are experiencing some light rain there. That rain will continue throughout the day as they reach a high of 20. Currently, the humidity is at 96%. And in Winnipeg, it's 15. Light rain shower happening there. That's a chance, 30% chance, actually, of rain continuing. High of 24 is what they're looking for. Once again, here in Portage, it's 15 degrees, 59 degrees Fahrenheit. Humidity is at 93%. The dew point this morning, 13.6.

George Strait, All My Exes Live in Texas, right here on CFRY, Real Country Radio. I'm Chris Kitchen here with you. It is a Friday morning, and Stonewall Quarry Days will get underway tonight. The forecast says you'll want to bring a rain jacket along with your lawn chair, but I don't know if you have to panic too much. It's the free Friday night concert that begins at 8. It'll be at the Veterans Memorial Sports Complex and features three great Canadian groups, as they call it, the Great Canadian Road Trip. Doc Walker, Michelle Wright, and Jason McCoy will be live on stage. The concert should be able to get ahead, but be prepared for the rain later tonight. Fireworks are scheduled for 11. That's all weather permitting. That's Friday night at the Stonewall Quarry Days.

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1: High of 22 today with 60% chance of showers. Good morning, I'm Mike Bloom. Fort Lorraine Museum is celebrating 34 years of volunteer service from Rusty Rutherford, who has played a hand in everything from moving historic buildings to giving tours. The museum's military building was recently renamed the Rutherford Building in his honor. Rutherford says volunteering doesn't require special skills.
2: You don't have to know anything about a museum. When I started here, I volunteered for one weekend to dress up in costume as William Van Horn. That was 34 years ago. And I'm still here and loving every second of it.
1: He turned 88 this week and says he has no plans to stop volunteering. Children at Oakville Early Learning Center got a big surprise this week when a Canadian Armed Forces helicopter landed as part of the center's summer Community Connections program. Director Emily Hillier describes the excitement as the aircraft arrived.
3: Well, at first some of the kids were a little hesitant, but then once they realized that they could approach on their own, they were pretty excited. When the helicopter first flew over, they had the kids running from side to side following the helicopter in the air, which was pretty funny to see. They were very excited and it was a lot of fun.
1: The visit gave the children a chance to see the aircraft up close, ask questions, and even sit in the pilot seat. The summer program will continue with more hands-on community connections before September. Lisa Lehman is well known for her work with Carmen Wellness Connections, and now that work has her taking on the role of executive director, alongside new program director Nat Smurl. Lehman will be part of a new shared leadership model. She recalled the start of the organization.
4: What we found in the year and a half that we were open with our first two roles and initial staff is that the complexity of the needs of the people that are walking in the door was greater than what we had anticipated.
1: Read more of her interview in the full feature at Portage Online or on the Portage Online app. Portage La Prairie is accepting applications for its 2027 Community Grants Program until September 15th. City Councilor Joe Massey says the program helps local groups provide services beyond what the municipality can offer.
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1: Applications are available through the city website, and funding for 2027 will be determined through the upcoming city budget process. As a reminder, that deadline is tomorrow. 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
1: Today, mainly cloudy with 60% chance of showers and a high of 22, feeling like 26 in the humidity. Already raining early this morning. Tonight, cloudy. Periods of rain beginning late this evening with a low of 15. And periods of rain will end early in the morning, and then it'll be cloudy tomorrow. High of 22, feeling like 27, and UV index 6 or high. Tomorrow night, clear and a low of 13. Sunday is sunny with a high of 25. And Sunday night is clear with a low of 13. Around the region, Brandon has light rain and it's 15. With Winnipeg, light rain shower and 15. And light rain shower here in Portage La Prairie. Relative humidity is 95%. Temperature is 15. Access precise weather information instantly. 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

0: That's Gary Allen, Tough Little Boys, right here on CFRY, Real Country Radio. Well, good morning, everybody. It's Friday, August the 14th, 6:39 right now, about 15 degrees outside, and we're still looking at some rain in the area. It's also National Kool-Aid Day, and I think we need to settle one of the great summer debates with this. What is the best flavor? I mean, cherry is classic. Grape has its loyal followers. And then there's blue raspberry, the flavor that seems less like a raspberry, more like the color blue. My personal favorite, lime, especially limeade. 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Enjoy a little childhood nostalgia because it's a Friday. Just try not to spill it because we all know Kool-Aid stains have a longer life expectancy than most household appliances.
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0: Well, some light rain falling, 15 degrees right now. Dew point is at 14.3. The humidity's 95%. A little bit of a wind coming out of the south-southeast at 4 kilometers an hour. Tendency on, the pressure is rising. Expecting a high of 22 today. Humidex will make it around 26. We could see some showers happening through the day, but they should be clearing up by tonight. Cloudy periods expected in the evening, and then rain beginning late this evening. Low of 15 in the forecast. And on Saturday, periods of rain ending early in the afternoon. Cloudy skies expected throughout the day. High of 22. Saturday night, clear skies, low of 13. And on Sunday, it's going to be sunny with a high of 25. In Brandon right now, it's 15 degrees with some light rain. Humidity's at 96%. Winnipeg is at 15, also with some light rain. Their humidity's at 87%. Across the region, Regina's at 16 with some cloudy skies. Carmen, 16 with some light rain happening. Dauphin is at 12 right now with partly cloudy skies. And that's Neepawa at 13 with rain. Gimli sitting at 13 They're looking at some cloudy skies. Fisher Branch cloudy at 11. And finally, Oak Point, 14 degrees with some cloud. Currently here in Portage, as I said, it's 15 degrees, 59 degrees Fahrenheit. Light rain in the area. Humidity's at 95%.

0: That's Sarah Evans as if here on CFRY Real Country Radio. I'm Chris Kitchen here with you on this Friday morning. And last night, Winnipeg just trounced Sioux Falls. The final score in that game was 12-6. The Goldeyes doing a really good job of setting themselves up in the American Association of Professional Baseball. In Major League Baseball, Toronto was not able to contain Boston. They were determined not to go six losses in a row. So the Toronto stepped back. Boston 7, Toronto 0 as the final score there. Tonight in the Canadian Football League, Ottawa's at Winnipeg. That game starts at 7:30. And Sioux City will be back in Winnipeg to try to take the Goldeyes on again, 7 o'clock. And in Major League Baseball, New York Yankees are up into Canada. They're visiting the Blue Jays. That game starts at 6:15.
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2: Each year, variety trials play a key learning tool when it comes to helping farmers select new varieties. Farmers had a chance to see them firsthand this week during the Manitoba Pulse and Soybean Growers Dry Bean Tour. Ashlyn Kropp, the on-farm network research assistant, says the regional variety trials provide valuable information.
3: We test varieties for dry beans, soybeans, lupins, and faba beans at several locations across the province every year. And what we do is we take some agronomic information and yield data from these trials. All of this data gets published into the Manitoba Pulse and Soybean Grower Pulse and Soybean Variety Guide, as well as Seed Manitoba, just to give some independent data about the performance of these varieties.
2: She says the information helps farmers with their seed selection and compares variety performance across multiple locations in the province. For Golden West, I'm Glendale Allen Vossler.
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Well, I'm Chris Kitchen here with you, 6:54 right now. It is Friday, which means the weekend has come upon us. And the summer may be winding down, but there's still plenty of fun out there waiting across Manitoba. You could celebrate summer with us. We're going to take you to fairs, festivals, rodeos, concerts, barbecues, community celebrations, all continuing to happen throughout the region. 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
1: High of 22 today with 60% chance of showers. Good morning, I'm Mike Bloom. Rusty Rutherford has spent more than three decades helping keep Portage La Prairie's history alive at Fort Lorraine Museum. His years of service were recognized this week when the museum's military building was officially renamed the Rutherford Building. He says one of the most rewarding parts of his role has been sharing the museum with visitors.
2: When you hear and you see people walking around and they're saying, "Oh, wow, isn't that nice?" And you did that. It's just such a nice feeling. We're also saving Manitoba history. Pretty much everything here is from southern Manitoba. So it's Portage's history as well.
1: Rutherford first volunteered at the museum 34 years ago. Today you can still see him giving tours, cracking jokes, and sharing his knowledge of the place he's grown to call home. A Canadian Armed Forces helicopter made a memorial stop at Oakville Early Learning Center this week, giving children a chance to explore an aircraft up close. Captain Ian Robertson, a rotary wing qualified flying instructor with 3 Canadian Forces Flying Training School at Southport, shares what made the visit.

0: part of the initial steering committee that put on town hall in November of 2019, where we had over 100 people in the community come out. We had that conversation with our community.
1: Read more of Lehman's interview at the full feature at Portage Online or on the Portage Online app. Local organizations can now apply for Portage La Prairie's 2027 Community Grants Program. City Councilor Joe Massey says applicants should pay particular attention to the city's strategic priorities.
2: See how it can line up with the city's strategic goals. We put together our strategic plan a number of years ago, as you know.
1: 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Today, mainly cloudy with 60% chance of showers and a high of 22, feeling like 26 in the humidity. Already raining early this morning. Tonight, cloudy, periods of rain beginning late this evening with a low of 15, and periods of rain will end early in the morning, and then it'll be cloudy tomorrow. High of 22, feeling like 27, and UV index 6 or high. Tomorrow night, clear and a low of 13. Sunday is sunny with a high of 25, and Sunday night is clear with a low of 13. Around the region, Brandon has light rain and it's 15, with Winnipeg, light rain shower in 15, and light rain shower here in Portage La Prairie. Relative humidity is 95%. Temperature is 15. 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

0: There's Blake Shelton with God's Country right here on CFRY, Real Country Radio. That became one of Blake's signature songs. He won a 2019 Country Music Association Award for Single of the Year with that. Well, it is Friday morning, folks, 7:08 right now, looking at Garbage and Recycling Day 2 today. That's right, to be as the recycling. And don't forget about Stonewall Quarry Days underway tonight. Forecast says you may need to bring a rain jacket along with your lawn chair, but I don't think you have to panic too much. Maybe, though, you might have some problems with the fireworks.
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2: They are counting on you to get them there. To the lake. To the game. To another summer memory. But the faster you go, the less control you have. When something unexpected happens, those few clicks over the posted speed limit can turn close calls into deadly ones. 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

0: Michelle Wright and the Wall here on CFRY, 9:20 a.m. Well, I'm Chris Kitchen here with you on this Friday morning. It's 7:13 right now, and we were talking about Stonewall Quarry Days getting underway tonight. Well, they're kicking things off in style, featuring the Great Canadian Road Trip Concert, Doc Walker, Michelle Wright, who we just heard, and Jason McCoy, all in concert, absolutely free. It's going to be at the Veterans Memorial Sports Complex parking lot, 8 o'clock. Bring your lawn chair, maybe bring a rain jacket, but I don't think it's going to rain until after the fireworks. That's my prediction. All happening tonight at the Stonewall Quarry Days.
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0: Sammy Kershaw, National Working Women's Holiday, right here on CFRY. I'm Chris Kitchen here with you this morning, and I love that line. I'm going to call in sick because it's true. I'm sick and tired of how they treat you. You could try that. See if the boss will buy into the fact that it's National Working Women's Holiday and you need the day off, give you a long weekend that way. Or you could try telling them it's National Kool-Aid Day, and by religious exemption, you need to be home to, make Kool-Aid. You gotta have to admire the Kool-Aid man, though, right? You know, that big, chubby guy, glass-pouring Canadian. For decades, his solution to every problem has been to crash through somebody's wall, shout, "Oh, yeah," and offer everyone a drink. Nobody ever asks who's paying for the repairs.
1: Steve Fry weather.
0: Well, it's currently 15 degrees. We're out of the rain right now, just into some dark cloud. The sun desperately trying to peek through, but more cloudy than sunny, that's for sure right now. Tendency on the pressure is rising. Humidity is 93%. The dew point, 14.0. And a calm wind. That's why the clouds aren't being pushed away anytime too soon. 22 degrees, that's our expected high today. A chance we'll continue to see showers through the morning. Humidex will be around 26 today, UV index 6 or high. Cloudy skies tonight, periods of rain beginning later on this evening. So hopefully well past any activities that we're going to be out doing. Low of 15 overnight. Tomorrow, it's going to be periods of rain ending early in the afternoon. Cloudy skies throughout the day. High of 22, the humidex around 27. Clear skies on Saturday night with a low of 13. Sunday, sunny and a high of 25. Sunrise was at 6:21, and other than it being daytime, you're not going to see much of that so far. Sunrise will be at 8:54 tonight. In Brandon, it's raining right now with 15 degrees on the temperature scale. 20 degrees is their forecasted high with periods of rain throughout the day. Humidity is 96%. Winnipeg sitting at 15 under some cloudy skies. Humidity is 93%. 24 degrees is the expected high today. Slight chance we'll see some showers continuing on. Once again, here in Portage, 15 degrees, 59 degrees Fahrenheit. Humidity is 93. The dew point at 14.0. Some calm wind as we move towards that high of 22 today.
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2: Each year, variety trials play a key learning tool when it comes to helping farmers select new varieties. Farmers had a chance to see them firsthand this week during the Manitoba Pulse and Soybean Growers Dry Bean Tour. Ashlyn Kropp, the on-farm network research assistant, says the regional variety trials provide valuable information.
3: We test varieties for dry beans, soybeans, lupins, and faba beans at several locations across the province every year. And what we do is we take some agronomic information and yield data from these trials. All of this data gets published into the Manitoba Pulse and Soybean Grower Pulse and Soybean Variety Guide, as well as Seed Manitoba, just to give some independent data about the performance of these varieties.
2: She says the information helps farmers with their seed selection and compares variety performance across multiple locations in the province. For Golden West, I'm Glendalee Allen Vossler.
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1: High of 22 today with 60% chance of showers. Good morning, I'm Mike Bloom. Fort Lorraine Museum is celebrating 34 years of volunteer service from Rusty Rutherford, who has played a hand in everything from moving historic buildings to giving tours. The museum's military building was recently renamed the Rutherford Building in his honor. Rutherford says volunteering doesn't require special skills.
2: You don't have to know anything about a museum. When I started here, I volunteered for one weekend to dress up in costume as William Van Horn. That was 34 years ago. And I'm still here and loving every second of it.
1: He turned 88 this week and says he has no plans to stop volunteering. Children at Oakville Early Learning Center got a big surprise this week when a Canadian Armed Forces helicopter landed as part of the center's Summer Community Connections program. Director Emily Hillier describes the excitement as the aircraft arrived.
3: Well, at first some of the kids were a little hesitant, but then once they realized that they could approach on their own, they were pretty excited. When the helicopter first flew over, they had the kids running from side to side following the helicopter in the air, which was pretty funny to see. They were very excited and it was a lot of fun.
1: The visit gave the children a chance to see the aircraft up close, ask questions, and even sit in the pilot seat. The summer program will continue with more hands-on community connections before September. Lisa Lehman is well known for her work with Carmen Wellness Connections, and now that work has her taking on the role of executive director, alongside new program director Nat Smurl. Lehman will be part of a new shared leadership model. She recalled the start of the organization.
4: What we found in the year and a half that we were open with our first two roles and initial staff is that the complexity of the needs of the people that are walking in the door was greater than what we had anticipated.
1: Read more of her interview in the full feature at Portage Online or on the Portage Online app. Portage La Prairie is accepting applications for its 2027 Community Grants Program until September 15th. City Councilor Joe Massey says the program helps local groups provide services beyond what the municipality can offer.
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1: Applications are available through the city website, and funding for 2027 will be determined through the upcoming city budget process. As a reminder, that deadline is tomorrow. 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Today, mainly cloudy with 60% chance of showers and a high of 22, feeling like 26 in the humidity. Already raining early this morning. Tonight, cloudy, periods of rain beginning late this evening with a low of 15, and periods of rain will end early in the morning, and then it'll be cloudy tomorrow. High of 22, feeling like 27, and UV index 6 or high. Tomorrow night, clear and a low of 13. Sunday is sunny with a high of 25, and Sunday night is clear with a low of 13. Around the region, Brandon has light rain, and it's 15, with Winnipeg mostly cloudy and 15. Light rain shower here in Portage La Prairie. Relative humidity is 95%. The temperature is 15. 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

0: That's Dierks Bentley. Lot of leaving left to do on CFRY, Real Country Radio. I'm Chris Kitchen with you on this Friday morning. The weekend is upon us, and we got a lot of weekend left to do as well, including a ton of things happening tonight. Big concert out in Stonewall. It's going to be Doc Walker, Michelle Wright, Jason McCoy live on stage for free. You can catch them at the Rec Center parking lot. And as far as sports go, lots happening. Winnipeg's hosting Ottawa tonight at the Princess Auto Stadium. Their game starts at 7:30. And Sioux City's visiting here to take on the Goldeyes. Their game starts at 7. And if you just want to stay home and kick back and watch some sports on TV, well, you can catch the New York Yankees in Toronto. That game starts at 6:15.
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0: Well, it's 15 degrees right now with a light rain shower happening. Humidity's at 95%. Calm wind out there as we're looking for the sun to push through. Might not be happening as the cloud cover continues throughout the day. We're looking at chance of showers as well. High of 22 expected with the humidex around 26. The UV index will be 6 or high. Periods of rain ending tomorrow afternoon, then cloudy skies as we go for a high of 22. Clear skies Saturday night with a low of 13. On Sunday, it's going to be sunny and a high of 25. Monday, looking at cloudy skies with rain returning, a high of 24. Sunrise is at 6:21, sunset at 8:54. In Brandon, it's 15 degrees with some rain. 20 degrees is our expected high. Humidity is 96%. Winnipeg's at 15 under some cloudy skies. Humidity is 93%. 24 degrees expected as our high today. They could see some rain as well. In Regina, 16 under cloud. Dolphins, 11 in cloud. Light rain falling in Neepawa as they settle in at 15 right now. 15 in Carmen, cloudy skies. Gimli is at 14, mix of sun and cloud. Fisher Branch is 11, cloudy as well. And finally, Oak Point, under that cloud cover, they're sitting at 14. Once again, here in Portage, it's 15 degrees, 59 degrees Fahrenheit. We're looking at a light rain shower around the area. The humidity is sitting at 95%.

0: That's Dean Brody and Love Would Be Enough here on CFRY Real Country Radio. Well, it's Friday morning and it's time to open Friday's files. Well, for decades, we've been told the Kool-Aid Man is simply an enthusiastic pitcher of juice who enjoys delivering refreshments. But consider this. Why does he always enter by smashing through a wall? Now, there could be a perfectly good door 2 feet away, but no, he bursts through the drywall and shouts, "Oh, yeah!" Leaves an enormous Kool-Aid-shaped hole behind. Now, who benefits from that? Drywall companies, hardware stores, contractors, painters, possibly even the home insurance industry. And notice how he disappears immediately after serving the drinks to the little kids. He never stays to sweep up the debris, provide his insurance information, or explain why a giant glass pitcher was wandering around the neighborhood in the first place. Coincidence? Or is it every packet of Kool-Aid quietly funding an international home renovation empire? So enjoy National Kool-Aid Day today, but if you hear, "Oh yeah," coming from the other side of your living room wall, move the furniture, grab your insurance policy, and prepare for an unexpected renovation. And that's the Friday Files. We're now closed until next week.
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3: High of 22 today with 60% chance of showers. Good morning, I'm Mike Bloom. Rusty Rutherford has spent more than three decades helping keep Portage La Prairie's history alive at Fort Lorraine Museum. His years of service were recognized this week when the museum's military building was officially renamed the Rutherford Building. He says one of the most rewarding parts of his role has been sharing the museum with visitors.
4: When you hear and you see people walking around and they're saying, "Oh, wow, isn't that nice?" And you did that. It's just such a nice feeling. We're also saving Manitoba history. Pretty much everything here is from southern Manitoba. So it's Portage's history as well.
3: Rutherford first volunteered at the museum 34 years ago. Today you can still see him giving tours, cracking jokes, and sharing his knowledge of the place he's grown to call home. A Canadian Armed Forces helicopter made a memorial stop at Oakville Early Learning Center this week, giving children a chance to explore an aircraft up close. Captain Ian Robertson, a rotary wing qualified flying instructor with 3 Canadian Forces Flying Training School at Southport, shares what made the visit special.
5: It's great. It's a beautiful day. Perfect time of year to come visit. It's nice that the daycare was happy to invite us out and provide a safe place for us to land. Yeah, it's wonderful being out here.
3: The aircraft was a Bell 206B3 Jet Ranger, and children were able to ask questions, explore the helicopter, and take a turn in the pilot's seat. Lisa Lehman is well known for her work with Carmen Wellness Connections, and now that work has her taking on the role of executive director, alongside new program director Nat Smurl. Lehman will be part of a new shared leadership model. She described why there was a need for the new structure.
6: I was a part of the initial steering committee that put on Town Hall in November of 2019, where we had over 100 people in the community come out. We had that conversation with our community.
3: Read more of Lehman's interview at the full feature at Portage Online or on the Portage Online app. Local organizations can now apply for Portage La Prairie's 2027 Community Grants Program. City Councilor Joe Massey says applicants should pay particular attention to the city's strategic priorities.
7: See how it can line up with the city's strategic goals. We put together our strategic plan a number of years ago, as you know.
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0: That's Carrie Underwood with See You Again here on CFRY Real Country Radio. Good morning, everybody. It's Friday morning. I'm Chris Kitchen here with you at 8:08. And joining me in studio this morning are two guests, Rosemary and Brenda from the Portage Junkyard Dogs. Good morning, ladies.
1: Good morning, Chris.
2: Good morning, Chris.
0: So it's halfway through the summer. Tell us what's going on.
1: Well, Chris, we've had a really, really busy summer, and we're excited with some of the new initiatives we have and some of the things that are going on the Junkyard Dog Trails. Probably to begin the spring off, we had a fantastic

0: fantastic, well-attended volunteer day. We planted about 250 new little caragana trees down the side of the sliding hill at Flow Trails, and this will help to direct traffic in the winter time for people that are coming out to slide. Because remember, we have got a four-season park here, and we want to make sure that we're keeping people safe in the wintertime as well as in the summer.
1: It makes a lot of sense. And are these going to be big trees or small trees? What kind of?
0: It's going to be a caragana shrub bush that going. Yeah. Mm-hmm. So we have planted trees up both sides of the hill, and we're just going to make sure that we direct traffic in the proper place for safety. So we were excited to start off our spring doing that.
1: Excellent.
2: Mm-hmm. And then following that, Chris, we had a bike clinic that was held by a former Olympian. Her name was Charlotte Tabati, and she brought some other people from the province. And so we learned, depending on our level, about different skills that we can do to improve our mountain biking. So we spent a lot of time on the Prairie Flow Activity Park trails. And now I can do a track stand for about 3 seconds.
1: I remember when we were teaching the kids, just to teach them to ride on grass, right?
0: Yes.
1: You know, because it's different.
2: That's for sure.
0: Absolutely is. Yeah. The other thing we're going to, that's kind of upcoming, Chris, is we're going to be a part of the Portage Community Wellness Fair at Herman Pryor on September the 12th, and we'll have a table there, and people can stop by and kind of get some information if they're interested in kind of what it is that we're doing out at the Junkyard Dog Trails.
1: Are you going to have some pictures in that as well? I know a few people have asked, you know, what is the park, but they just can't get out there, right? You know, we're talking about elderly people and that. They're totally interested in what's going on,
0: right,
1: but just can't get out to the park itself.
0: Okay, yes. I'm sure that we'll have some sort of display there that will kind of show people a little bit about the walking trails, the biking trails that can be used. And it's, of course, one of our trails is accessibility. It has full accessibility, so a wheelchair can be pushed up. And people can move around on that one part of the trail, which is a nice option. And there are two picnic shelters there and a washroom, which has been a wonderful addition to our park.
1: Amazing. And I know that we've talked about this, or I know you're going to talk about this, and I might be jumping the gun here, but I think it's a good segue, talking about accessibility to seniors. You've got a very cool program giving seniors a chance to get back on the bike.
0: We do. We are just starting a new and upcoming program called Cycling Without Age. And it's an accessibility bike that was funded by the Portage and District Community Foundation. Rotary had a part in supporting us in supplying some helmets. And this is an accessibility bike where 1 to 2 people can ride on the front of a bike that is piloted by one of our Junkyard Dog riders. We have partnered with the PRRA, and the bike is going to be stored at Stride Center. We will have pilots who give their schedule out, and people will be able to book rides on our accessible bike in the near future.
1: That is incredible. Just a chance for them to get on a bike again. I'm sure it's going to make a huge difference in the health and welfare of some people.
0: Yeah.
2: It was super fun. We were actually training as pilots the other day, Brenda and I, in the parking lot. And so we got to ride as a passenger and then also be a pilot steering. So it was a lot of fun. We zipped around the park, and it's just so nice to have the wind on your face and to be among the trees. What did you think of it, Brenda?
0: Well, I thought it was fantastic as well. And I did a little bit of a practice run yesterday. I went to Douglas Campbell Lodge and picked up my 95-year-old mom. She was able to access the chair. I took her for a ride around the park, and she absolutely loved it.
1: And there we go. That's exactly what we need here in Portage for the population that we have. Something to enjoy and just feel like a kid again to some degree. Like you said, the wind in your face, amongst the trees, places that they're not getting to anymore.
0: Absolutely.
1: All right. What else you got going on?
2: Well, we have our trail maintenance, like the trails are in wonderful shape at this time. And I just have to commend all the trail crew that have been mowing. We've got a new mower that we purchased that is light and efficient. And our crew has been busy keeping the weeds down and mowing around the trail so that we also had about six large trees that fell down during storms that we've had. So those have all been removed off the path. There are a few trails that have some water in it, and those trails are closed. I believe that is called Swamp Moss Monster, appropriately, at up the creek. So there are signs there that indicate that those trails are closed. But now, among the bush, like if you stay on the trail, you're good. But if you happen to venture off, you might find poison ivy. So we just want to make sure that people are aware of that. And, you know, just keep to the trail if you can. Stay on your bike. And yeah, it's lovely. I was going through the other day and it's just... it's a wonderful place to be. You know, I think I read an article about the time that you spend in the trees is equivalent to, I don't know how many health benefits, but just breathing that air and being in nature is a great thing and a good place to do it.
1: And folks, for yourselves or if you have kids or grandkids, it's important to watch out for those signs and kind of obey them. I know kids especially, like, it means nothing. But what does happen is it doesn't seem like a big deal to you at the time, and it may seem like a lot of fun. But when those trails get damaged, especially with the bikes going through the mud and the water, they're very, very difficult to repair so that others can enjoy them. And what you end up with is these big ruts, and they're become more dangerous for other riders than they do helpful. And I know mountain bikers are crazy. Oh, why wouldn't they want to jump? Yeah, well, sometimes you're not expecting that kind of jump.
0: No.
1: And that. So it is something that the Junkyard Dogs do ask, you know, just to be respectful of everywhere you're going. That includes something else, and that includes whatever you bring in, bring back out. There's nothing worse than our Junkyard Dog riders having to stop their ride to pick up 42 different high-energy cans or whatever that's being left behind.
0: Absolutely.
1: Yeah. So, Brenda, you're nodding your head. You got more, I know, which is good.
0: Well, I think we'd just like to say that the trails are open to anybody, and we encourage people of all levels to give it a try. And if you just even want to kind of investigate the area, pack a lunch and come out to our picnic shelters. We've got two big picnic shelters there that people can come out and have lunch. Even if you can't walk or bike the trails, you can enjoy nature just by coming out and having a picnic. It's a great place to hang out. It's quiet. It's in nature. And one of the things that I personally really like about the trails is that they're not all mowed down. So you are in nature, and there's not a better place to be.
1: My apologies for that. I didn't realize my phone was still on. And can people barbecue? A question has been asked of me, and I actually, till now, I actually don't know the answer.
2: That's a good question. So the city of Portage-la-Prairie actually avail our... Prairie Flow Activity Park, so where the toboggan run is and the benzibos and that sort of thing, as a free designated space for everybody. So there's no membership fee required to do the trails in that area. And I don't know, as long as you... That's a good question, Chris.
1: It might come down to what we were saying before, respect.
0: That's right. It's
1: not that you can't barbecue, but if you're going to burn the tabletops or leave your stuff behind or anything like that, well... That's the problem, but I don't think anybody would deny a small barbecue or something to cook some hot dogs on. But again, let's do it on the rocks. Let's clean up after ourselves and just respect the property and respect the area, because as you said, it is free. And we want to keep it that way because we don't want to be having to pay people to go in and clean up after everybody, which then results in insurance costs and everything like that. So I could be wrong, and I will stand corrected, but I think respect. I think that's just, if you're being respectful, then...
0: Yeah.
2: Everyone benefits, for sure.
1: Exactly, yeah. Right? Well, anything you want to wind up with it right now? I think You're,
2: I think we've covered just about all the topics there.
1: Well, you know, today is National Kool-Aid Day, and we were talking about the nostalgia that brings back to a lot of people, just like riding your bike. And Rosemary, you were saying you remember just sitting out, working out on the farm, baling hay and getting the Kool-Aid treat.
2: Yeah, baling hay. I had to sit on the rack and, you know, stack the square bales, and our treat was to drink, and my favorite was lemon lime. Kool-Aid.
1: Okay. So, yeah. How about yourself, Brenda?
0: Well, I think mine would be cherry, and I can remember I lived in town, so I can remember setting up Kool-Aid stands. Mm-hmm. So we used to do that, my brothers and I, and sell Kool-Aid to our neighbors. So that was a fond memory for me as well.
1: Yes, I've completely forgot about Kool-Aid stands. Yeah, the lemonade stands at the time, right? Yeah. I like lime myself, just pure lime, not the lemon lime. My favorite right now, because there's so many more flavors, is Limeade. I think that's a good way to go. Well, once again, thank you both for coming in, giving us an update on where the Portage Junkyard Dogs are at. Looking forward to September 12th with the Wellness Fair at the Herman Pryor Center. And your table will be set up there along with a bunch of other tables. But yeah, if you want to know what's going on at the park and see what's going on and talk to people directly, that's a great opportunity because that's where the Junkyard Dogs will be at. We're going to keep music moving along here, and I've got a very special song. I quite fit exactly, but this is my biker check for you right here on CFRY.

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3: Well, we're slowly climbing up there. We're at 16 degrees right now. The rain still continues to be a threat. I wouldn't say a threat. I mean, it could protect some light rain, so maybe take a jacket with you, or if you're an umbrella or for that. Humidity's at 95% right now. Tendency on the pressure is rising. We're expecting a high of 22 today with the showers continuing through the day. Should end this afternoon as we jump up to a humidex of 26. Tonight, cloudy, periods of rain beginning later on in the evening, low of 15. On Saturday, periods of rain going to happen from the morning into the afternoon. We're looking for a high of 22 tomorrow. Tomorrow night, clear skies, a low of 13. On Sunday, it's going to be sunny with a high of 25, clear Sunday night, low of 13. Sun rises at 6:21, the sun set at 8:54. In Brandon right now, it's 14 degrees with some rain, and the humidity's 95%. Winnipeg's cloudy skies, 15, humidity's 94%. It's 16 or 60 degrees Fahrenheit here in Portage. Humidity 95%. Looking for that high of 22 today.
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1: High of 22 today with 60% chance of showers. Good morning, I'm Mike Bloom. Fort Lorraine Museum is celebrating 34 years of volunteer service from Rusty Rutherford, who has played a hand in everything from moving historic buildings to giving tours. The museum's military building was recently renamed the Rutherford Building in his honor. Rutherford says volunteering doesn't require special skills.
2: You don't have to know anything about a museum. When I started here, I volunteered for one weekend to dress up in costume as William Van Horn. That was 34 years ago. And I'm still here and loving every second of it.
1: He turned 88 this week and says he has no plans to stop volunteering. Children at Oakville Early Learning Center got a big surprise this week when a Canadian Armed Forces helicopter landed as part of the center's summer Community Connections program. Director Emily Hillier describes the excitement as the aircraft arrived.
3: Well, at first some of the kids were a little hesitant, but then once they realized that they could approach on their own, they were pretty excited. When the helicopter first flew over, they had the kids running from side to side following the helicopter in the air, which was pretty funny to see. They were very excited and it was a lot of fun.
1: The visit gave the children a chance to see the aircraft up close, ask questions, and even sit in the pilot seat. The summer program will continue with more hands-on community connections before September. Lisa Lehman is well known for her work with Carmen Wellness Connections, and now that work has her taking on the role of executive director, alongside new program director Nat Smurl. Lehman will be part of a new shared leadership model. She recalled the start of the organization.
4: What we found in the year and a half that we were open with our first two roles and initial staff is that the complexity of the needs of the people that are walking in the door was greater than what we had anticipated.
1: Read more of her interview in the full feature at Portage Online or on the Portage Online app. Portage La Prairie is accepting applications for its 2027 Community Grants Program until September 15th. City Councilor Joe Massey says the program helps local groups provide services beyond what the municipality can offer.
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1: Applications are available through the city website, and funding for 2027 will be determined through the upcoming city budget process. 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
1: Today, mainly cloudy with 60% chance of showers and a high of 22, feeling like 26 in the humidity. Already raining early this morning. Tonight, cloudy, periods of rain beginning late this evening with a low of 15, and periods of rain will end early in the morning, and then it'll be cloudy tomorrow. High of 22, feeling like 27, and UV index 6 or high. Tomorrow night, clear and a low of 13. Sunday is sunny with a high of 25, and Sunday night is clear with a low of 13. Around the region, Brandon has rain, and it's 14, with Winnipeg mostly cloudy and 15. Light rain shower in Portage La Prairie. Relative humidity, 95%. Temperature is 16. 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

0: That's Brad Paisley with Water right here on CFRY, Real Country Radio. I'm Chris Kitchen here with you. It's Friday, folks. The weekend is upon us. We're not starting off the best way possible, talking about water. We're seeing that light rain shower outside right now. It's 16 degrees, looking for a high of 22. Well, it's National Kool-Aid Day today, and I think we need to settle one of the great summertime debates. What is the best flavor? Now, cherry is classic. Grape has its loyal followers. And then there's blue raspberry, the flavor that tastes less like a raspberry and more like the color blue. Plus, it leaves your tongue a brighter shade. Whatever you choose, all you have to do is mix up a pitcher, add plenty of ice and sugar. We keep overplaying that part, but that cup of sugar that mom just groaned at as she poured it in. It's a little childhood nostalgia on this Friday, so just try not to spill it, because Kool-Aid stains have a longer life expectancy than most household appliances.
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0: Well, we're looking at 16 degrees right now under a light rain shower. Humidity's at 95%. The dew point at this point is 14.9 degrees Celsius. 22 degrees, that's our expected high today as we deal with the rain showers until the afternoon. Should clear up a little later on. Humidity will have us sitting at 26. The UV index 6 or high. Tonight, cloudy periods with some rain beginning later tonight, low of 15. On Saturday, rain will be there, at least into the early afternoon. High of 22 expected. Saturday night, clear skies, low of 13. On Sunday, sunny with a high of 25. Clear Sunday night with a low of 13. In Brandon right now, it's 14 degrees with some rain. Humidity is 95%. They're looking for their high of 20 today. 15 in Winnipeg under cloudy skies. Humidity is at 94%. Looking for their high of 24 today. And across the region, Regina, cloudy at 16. In Dauphin, it's 13 with some sunshine. And Neepawa, light rain and 15. Carmen, 15 with some light rain. Gimli, cloudy with 17. Fisher Branch is 14 and cloudy. And Oak Point is cloudy at 17. Oak Point is back again with the top hotspot at this hour. Once again, here in Portage, it's 60 degrees Fahrenheit or 16 degrees Celsius. Humidity at 95%.

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1: It's Mark Chestnut, wrong place, wrong time, here on CFRY. I'm Chris Kitchen here with you, and the right place and the right time will be next Saturday. Carberry is getting ready to celebrate community music and harvest season with their Prairie Harvest Festival. It begins on Saturday along Main Street with the market from 10 to 4. Then food trucks arrive at 11 near 4th Avenue. And the Kids Zone opens up at noon in CP Park. You can also catch Car Hines, the Bubble Man, at the Legion at 1:30. Tour the Carberry Fire Department during its open house from 1 to 4. And test your strength during the arm wrestling competition. It's the Prairie Harvest Festival in Carberry next weekend.
2: 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Hi, I'm Pete Smith. George Ferrier shares an encouraging thought based on Romans 5 verse 1. Therefore, being justified by faith, we have peace with God through our Lord Jesus Christ. In some countries, when one loses a legal case, there is the opportunity to appeal a verdict to a higher court. Eventually, if the case is accepted, it may be heard all the way up to the Supreme Court. However, once the Supreme Court rules, the verdict is final. Similarly, God has declared the believer righteous through faith in the Lord Jesus Christ. The highest court in the universe has ruled. Therefore, the peace of God assures the hearts of those who have trusted in His Son that they are safe and secure in Christ. Join us again soon at Compass Point for more daily direction from God's Word.
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2: High of 22 today with 60% chance of showers. Good morning, I'm Mike Bloom. Rusty Rutherford has spent more than three decades helping keep Portage La Prairie's history alive at Fort Lorraine Museum. His years of service were recognized this week when the museum's military building was officially renamed the Rutherford Building. He says one of the most rewarding parts of his role has been sharing the museum with visitors.
3: When you hear and you see people walking around and they're saying, oh, wow, isn't that nice? And you did that. It's just such a nice feeling. We're also saving Manitoba history. Pretty much everything here is from southern Manitoba. So it's Portage's history as well.
2: Rutherford first volunteered at the museum 34 years ago. Today you can still see him giving tours, cracking jokes, and sharing his knowledge of the place he's grown to call home. A Canadian Armed Forces helicopter made a memorial stop at Oakville Early Learning Center this week, giving children a chance to explore an aircraft up close. Captain Ian Robertson, a rotary wing qualified flying instructor with 3 Canadian Forces Flying Training School at Southport, shares what made the visit special.
4: It's great. It's a beautiful day. Perfect time of year to come visit. It's nice that the daycare was happy to invite us out and provide a safe place for us to land. Yeah, it's wonderful being out here.
2: The aircraft was a Bell 206B3 Jet Ranger, and children were able to ask questions, explore the helicopter, and take a turn in the pilot seat. Lisa Lehman is well known for her work with Carmen Wellness Connections, and now that work has her taking on the role of executive director, alongside new program director Nat Smurl. Lehman will be part of a new shared leadership model. She described why there was a need for the new structure.
5: I was a part of the initial steering committee that put on town hall in November of 2019, where we had over 100 people in the community come out. We had that conversation with our community.
2: Read more of Lehman's interview at the full feature at Portage Online or on the Portage Online app. Local organizations can now apply for Portage La Prairie's 2027 Community Grants Program. City Councilor Joe Massey says applicants should pay particular attention to the city's strategic priorities.
6: See how it can line up with the city's strategic goals. We put together our strategic plan a number of years ago, as you know.
2: 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Today, mainly cloudy with 60% chance of showers and a high of 22, feeling like 26 in the humidity. Already raining early this morning. Tonight, cloudy, periods of rain beginning late this evening with a low of 15, and periods of rain will end early in the morning and then it'll be cloudy tomorrow. High of 22, feeling like 27, and UV index 6 or high. Tomorrow night, clear and a low of 13. Sunday is sunny with a high of 25, and Sunday night is clear with a low of 13. Around the region, Brandon has rain, and it's 14, with Winnipeg mostly cloudy and 15. Light rain shower in Portage La Prairie. Relative humidity, 95%. Temperature is 16. 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
8: 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We have just 2 weeks

That's Alabama and the Old Rugged Cross, our inspirational song of the day. I'm Chris Kitchen here with you on this Friday morning. The weekend is finally upon us. A lot of people getting set and ready to start their work day, looking at the computer and the ton of emails that are sitting in there, knowing full well before they can even think about weekend, they have to get through all of that. Oh, I'm sorry that's happening, but keep us here on CFRY.

we'd seen for a thousand years. 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Call one more friend, come on out here, we need you. Bring your truck.

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10: Today, mainly cloudy with 60% chance of showers and a high of 22, feeling like 26 in the humidity. Already raining early this morning. Tonight, cloudy, periods of rain beginning late this evening with a low of 15, and periods of rain will end early in the morning, and then it'll be cloudy tomorrow. High of 22, feeling like 27, and UV index 6 or high. Tomorrow night, clear and a low of 13. Sunday is sunny with a high of 25, and Sunday night is clear with a low of 13. Around the region, Brandon has light rain, and it's 14. Winnipeg, mostly cloudy and 16. Light rain shower here in Portage, relative humidity 91%. Temperature is 16. Accurate weather updates await anytime and anywhere. 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I'm Mike Bloom.

It's Aaron Prochet with Big Wheel right here on CFRY. I'm Chris Kitchen with you. It is Friday morning, garbage day two today to be with the recycling. I don't think it's too late to get everything out on the curb, but just take a look at your neighbors. If all their bins are empty, well, yeah, then it's too late. This year in weather history, taking a look back about 30 or so years ago, 1991, our record today was 34 degrees. 1968, the record for the lowest temperature sat at 3 degrees. And this one I like. This was a big one. 1987, 96 millimeters of rain fell on this day. That's almost 4 inches. That's a lot of water in a short period of time.

We're talking about it on CFRY, and you could be talking about it around the water cooler. Get the latest on your community using the Portage Online app.

0: Little Miss Twain, no one needs to know on CFRY, and she's got her latest album called just that, Little Miss Twain, available in stores or wherever you do your shopping for your music. She has a very special Canadian edition album cover just for people here in Canada. Of course, you know, that's going to be a big want to have in the U.S. People will pay big dollars for that one, I'm sure, when it comes down to it. But for now, Little Miss Twain, not forgetting that she is the queen of Canadian country music.
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4: Today, mainly cloudy with 60% chance of showers and a high of 22, feeling like 26 in the humidity. Already raining early this morning. Tonight, cloudy, periods of rain beginning late this evening with a low of 15, and periods of rain will end early in the morning, and then it'll be cloudy tomorrow. High of 22, feeling like 27, and UV index 6 or high. Tomorrow night, clear and a low of 13. Sunday is sunny with a high of 25, and Sunday night is clear with a low of 13. Around the region, Brandon has light rain and it's 14. Winnipeg, mostly cloudy and 16. Light rain shower here in Portage, relative humidity 91%. Temperature is 16. Accurate weather updates await anytime and anywhere. 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
1: Well, you should recognize those beautiful ladies. That's the Sharp Sisters from right here in Portage la Prairie. That's the Red River Valley, and we have it here on CFRY Real Country Radio. 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They're our friends, our neighbors, and the people we hang out with.
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1: High of 22 today with 60% chance of showers. Good morning, I'm Mike Bloom. Fort Lorraine Museum is celebrating 34 years of volunteer service from Rusty Rutherford, who has played a hand in everything from moving historic buildings to giving tours. The museum's military building was recently renamed the Rutherford Building in his honor. Rutherford says volunteering doesn't require special skills.
2: You don't have to know anything about a museum. When I started here, I volunteered for one weekend to dress up in costume as William Van Horn. That was 34 years ago. And I'm still here and loving every second of it.
1: He turned 88 this week and says he has no plans to stop volunteering. Children at Oakville Early Learning Center got a big surprise this week when a Canadian Armed Forces helicopter landed as part of the center's summer Community Connections program. Director Emily Hillier describes the excitement as the aircraft arrived.
3: Well, at first some of the kids were a little hesitant, but then once they realized that they could approach on their own, they were pretty excited. When the helicopter first flew over, they had the kids running from side to side following the helicopter in the air, which was pretty funny to see. They were very excited and it was a lot of fun.
1: The visit gave the children a chance to see the aircraft up close, ask questions, and even sit in the pilot seat. The summer program will continue with more hands-on community connections before September. Lisa Lehman is well known for her work with Carmen Wellness Connections, and now that work has her taking on the role of executive director, alongside new program director Nat Smurl. Lehman will be part of a new shared leadership model. She recalled the start of the organization.
4: What we found in the year and a half that we were open with our first two roles and initial staff is that the complexity of the needs of the people that are walking in the door was greater than what we had anticipated.
1: Read more of her interview in the full feature at Portage Online or on the Portage Online app. Portage La Prairie is accepting applications for its 2027 Community Grants Program until September 15th. City Councilor Joe Massey says the program helps local groups provide services beyond what the municipality can offer.
5: Last year, we gave out close to $2.6 million of these grants to organizations in the arts, culture, recreation, food kitchens to provide food for people, safety issues like the Bear Clan.
1: Applications are available through the city website, and funding for 2027 will be determined through the upcoming city budget process. As a reminder, that deadline is tomorrow. 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Today, mainly cloudy with 60% chance of showers and a high of 22, feeling like 26 in the humidity. Already raining early this morning. Tonight, cloudy, periods of rain beginning late this evening with a low of 15, and periods of rain will end early in the morning, and then it'll be cloudy tomorrow. High of 22, feeling like 27, and UV index 6 or high. Tomorrow night, clear and a low of 13. Sunday is sunny with a high of 25, and Sunday night is clear with a low of 13. Around the region, Brandon has light rain, and it's 14. Winnipeg, mostly cloudy and 16. Light rain shower here in Portage. Relative humidity 91%. Temperature is 16. Accurate weather updates await anytime and anywhere. 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
1: On the Golden West Radio Money Scope, Toronto futures inch lower as investors weigh U.S.-Iran talks. TSX is down 54 cents. The Dow is down 71, with NASDAQ down 52. The dollar's up 28 points at 72.06 cents U.S. That's the Golden West Radio Money Scope.

0: Zach Brown Band, whatever it is on CFRY, Real Country Radio. I'm Chris Kitchen here with you this morning, and Stonewall Quarry Days gets underway tonight. And yes, there's going to be a bit of rain happening. Not sure how much or when or where, but you might want to carry a rain jacket along with your lawn chair. There's a free concert tonight. Begins at 8 at the Veterans Memorial Sports Complex. It's featuring the Great Canadian Road Trip with Doc Walker, Michelle Wright, and Jason McCoy.
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0: That's Conway Twitty. I'd love to lay you down here on CFRY, Real Country Radio. Well, we're celebrating National Kool-Aid today. You have to admire the Kool-Aid man, up to a bit. And for decades, his solution to every problem has been to crash through somebody's wall and shout, "Oh, yeah," and offer everyone a drink. Nobody ever asks who's paying for those repairs.
1: Now a look at your morning farm markets. I'm Chris Sumner. Ice Futures Canada, canola in New York for November up $13.10 per ton, trading at $816.60. January up $12.30, trading at $823.40 per ton. Moving on to the Chicago Board of Trade, corn futures for September up 6.5 cents U.S. per bushel at 454.5. December up 7 cents even at 479. Soybeans for the month of September up 7.25 at 11.73 1/4 per bushel. November up 5.75 at 11.88 even. Oats for September up 3.75 at 3.20 1/4 per bushel. December up 1.75, trading at $3.42. Minneapolis Grain Exchange hard red spring wheat for September up 13.5 cents U.S. per bushel at 682.75. December up 14.75 cents at $7.85. At the Chicago Mercantile Exchange, live cattle futures for October down $4.62.5, trading at $215.42.5 U.S. per hundredweight. December down $4.30, trading at $215.15. And lean hog futures at the CME, October down 40 cents U.S. per hundredweight at $81.72.5. December down 35 cents, trading at $72.75.
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9: Today, mainly cloudy with 60% chance of showers and a high of 22, feeling like 26 in the humidity. Already raining early this morning. Tonight, cloudy, periods of rain beginning late this evening with a low of 15, and periods of rain will end early in the morning, and then it'll be cloudy tomorrow. High of 22, feeling like 27, and UV index 6 or high. Tomorrow night, clear and a low of 13. Sunday is sunny with a high of 25, and Sunday night is clear with a low of 13. Around the region, Brandon has light rain and it's 14. Winnipeg, mostly cloudy and 16. Light rain shower here in Portage, relative humidity 91%. Temperature is 16. Accurate weather updates await anytime and anywhere. 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

0: Brody, Dirt Road Scholar, right here on CFRY Real Country Radio. Well, next weekend, Carberry's getting ready to celebrate. They're going to make sure you know all about their community, the music, and the harvest season that comes with the Prairie Harvest Festival. It all starts on Saturday, August 22nd with the Main Street Market from 10 to 4. Food trucks will arrive at 11 around 4th Avenue there, and the Kids Zone opens at noon in CP Park. 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Everyone's welcome at the Prairie Harvest Festival, Saturday, August 22nd in Carberry.
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11: Today, mainly cloudy with 60% chance of showers and a high of 22, feeling like 26 in the humidity. Already raining early this morning. Tonight, cloudy. Periods of rain beginning late this evening with a low of 15. And periods of rain will end early in the morning and then it'll be cloudy tomorrow. High of 22, feeling like 27, and UV index 6 or high. Tomorrow night, clear and a low of 13. Sunday is sunny with a high of 25, and Sunday night is clear with a low of 13. Around the region, Brandon has light rain and it's 14. Winnipeg, light rain shower 17. Light rain in Portage La Prairie, relative humidity 91%, temperature 17. 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

0: It's That Kind of Love from Kristen Daniel, right here on CFRY Real Country Radio. Good morning, everybody. I'm Chris Kitchen here with you this morning, and we're talking about Carberry and celebrating their big harvest festival next Saturday. We'll also have next Saturday is Hill's Drugstore celebrating their incredible milestone, 125 years of serving the Portage la Prairie community. You can join the celebrations next Saturday from 10:30 to 2:30 at the Fort Lorraine Museum.
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1: High of 22 today with 60% chance of showers. Good morning, I'm Mike Bloom. Rusty Rutherford has spent more than three decades helping keep Portage La Prairie's history alive at Fort Lorraine Museum. His years of service were recognized this week when the museum's military building was officially renamed the Rutherford Building. He says one of the most rewarding parts of his role has been sharing the museum with visitors.
2: When you hear and you see people walking around and they're saying, oh, wow, isn't that nice? And you did that. It's just such a nice feeling. We're also saving Manitoba history. Pretty much everything here is from southern Manitoba. So it's Portage's history as well.
1: Rutherford first volunteered at the museum 34 years ago. Today you can still see him giving tours, cracking jokes, and sharing his knowledge of the place he's grown to call home. A Canadian Armed Forces helicopter made a memorial stop at Oakville Early Learning Center this week, giving children a chance to explore an aircraft up close. Captain Ian Robertson, a rotary wing qualified flying instructor with 3 Canadian Forces Flying Training School at Southport, shares what made the visit special.
3: It's great. It's a beautiful day. Perfect time of year to come visit. It's nice that the daycare was happy to invite us out and provide a safe place for us to land. Yeah, it's wonderful being out here.
1: The aircraft was a Bell 206B3 Jet Ranger, and children were able to ask questions, explore the helicopter, and take a turn in the pilot's seat. Lisa Lehman is well known for her work with Carmen Wellness Connections, and now that work has her taking on the role of executive director, alongside new program director Nat Smurl. Lehman will be part of a new shared leadership model. She described why there was a need for the new structure.
4: I was a part of the initial steering committee that put on town hall in November of 2019, where we had over 100 people in the community come out. We had that conversation with our community.
1: Read more of Lehman's interview at the full feature at Portage Online or on the Portage Online app. Local organizations can now apply for Portage La Prairie's 2027 Community Grants Program. City Councilor Joe Massey says applicants should pay particular attention to the city's strategic priorities.
5: See how it can line up with the city's strategic goals. We put together our strategic plan a number of years ago, as you know.
1: 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Today's mainly cloudy, 60% chance of showers with a high of 22, 26 with the humidity, UV index 6 or high. Tonight is cloudy with periods of rain beginning late in the evening with a low of 15. Periods of rain will end early in the afternoon tomorrow, then cloudy, high of 22, humidex 27. UV index is 6 or high tomorrow, and tomorrow night is clear with a low of 13. Sunday is sunny, high of 25, Sunday night clear, low of 13. 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
1: On the Golden West Radio Money Scope, the TSX is on track for the 6th straight day of gains as miners rally. The TSX is down 113 points. The Dow is down 134. The NASDAQ is down 136. The dollar's up 32 points at 72.10 cents U.S. That's the Golden West Radio Money Scope.

A little bit of Sawyer Brown as we begin this 11 o'clock hour on CFRY. Let's quit catting around. I'm Chris Kitchen here with you this morning. Hoping things are going well for you as we enter into this weekend. Stonewall Quarry Days begin tonight, and they're kicking things off with a fantastic

0: concert. It's called The Great Canadian Road Trips, featuring Doc Walker, Michelle Wright, and Jason McCoy. Things kick off at 8 o'clock at the Veterans Memorial Sports Complex, and the concert is absolutely free.
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0: that don't come easy from Tanya Tucker. Right here on CFRY, I'm Chris Kitchen with you on this Friday morning. Monday is going to be Garbage Day 3, 3B with the recycling. It is still Garbage Day 2 today, 2B with recycling. I don't know if you have an opportunity to take out your bins or not. I guess the best thing to do is just look across the street and see if your neighbors are empty. If they're empty, the answer is no.
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5: Today's mainly cloudy, 60% chance of showers with a high of 22, 26 with the humidity. UV index 6 or high. Tonight is cloudy with periods of rain beginning late in the evening with a low of 15. Periods of rain will end early in the afternoon tomorrow, then cloudy. High of 22, humidex 27. UV index is 6 or high tomorrow, and tomorrow night is clear with a low of 13. Sunday is sunny, high of 25. Sunday night clear, low of 13. Around the region, Brandon has rain and it's 15 with Winnipeg, light rain shower and 17. There's light rain in Portage, relative humidity is 96% and the temperature 17. Get the latest forecast at your fingertips. Download the Portage Online app. I'm Mike Bloom.

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0: That's Brett Kissel, and started with a song right here on CFRY. Good morning, everybody. I'm Chris Kitchen here with you on this Friday morning, and tonight, lots of sports action happening here in Winnipeg. The Princess Auto Stadium is going to be host to Winnipeg, taking on Ottawa. Their game starts at 7:30, and Winnipeg Goldeyes are going to be inviting the Sioux City Saints, there they go, and bringing them to enjoy an evening of baseball at 7 p.m. And in the Major League Baseball out in Toronto, the New York Yankees are going to be visiting. Their game starts at 6:15.
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6: Today's mainly cloudy, 60% chance of showers with a high of 22, 26 with the humidity, UV index 6 or high. Tonight is cloudy with periods of rain beginning late in the evening with a low of 15. Periods of rain will end early in the afternoon tomorrow, then cloudy. High of 22, humidex 27. UV index is 6 or high tomorrow, and tomorrow night is clear with a low of 13. Sunday is sunny, high of 25. Sunday night clear, low of 13. Around the region, Brandon has rain and it's 15 with Winnipeg. Light rain shower and 17. There's light rain in Portage. Relative humidity is 96% and the temperature 17. Get the latest forecast at your fingertips. Download the Portage Online app. I'm Mike Bloom.

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0: Joan Kennedy, I need to hear it from you right here on CFRY, Real Country Radio. Well, congratulations going out to the Portage Padres. They made it a three-peat on Wednesday night, and they were right up there in the finals. I mean, 2-0. All they needed was a quick win Wednesday, and of course, that's what they did, taking the Santa Clara Baseball League's championship once again. So congratulations to the players, the staff, and all the volunteers for a job well done this season.
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3: It will be a rainy day today in Portage. We'll have a high of 22. Good afternoon, I'm Marissa McFadden. Portage La Prairie's dog park is getting new trees following the removal of dead trees earlier this summer. Superintendent of Public Works Paul Zeisman says the project is part of a larger tree planting effort.
4: We took part of a federal tree planting program called the 2 Billion Tree Program in conjunction with the province of Manitoba to plant more trees in that dog park.
3: The first 50 trees are being planted this week, with another 50 requested for later this summer. The Portage Padres are Santa Clara Baseball League champions for the third straight year, sweeping the Plumas Pirates 3-0. Padres coach Andrew Moore says Plumas had Portage's number during the regular season, but Portage found its rhythm when the playoffs began.
5: This year took us a little while to figure each other out with some new faces. I think finally we just kind of all figured out how to play with each other, and we just really couldn't be stopped once we figured that out.
3: The Padres opened the final with a 20-3 win, including an 11-run third inning, then battled through an extra inning comeback in Game 2. Portage finished the sweep on Plumas' home turf, securing its third straight championship. Fort Loraine Museum is celebrating 34 years of volunteer service from Rusty Rutherford, who has played a hand in everything from moving historic buildings to giving tours. The museum's military building was recently renamed the Rutherford Building in his honor. Rusty says volunteering doesn't require special skills.
6: You don't have to know anything about a museum. When I started here, I volunteered for one weekend to dress up in costume as William Van Horn. That was 34 years ago. And I'm still here and loving every second of it.
3: Rusty, who turned 88 this week, says he has no plans to stop volunteering. And children at Oakville Early Learning Center got a big surprise this week when a Canadian Armed Forces helicopter landed as part of the center's Summer Community Connections program. Executive Director Emily Hillier describes the excitement as the aircraft arrived.
7: Well, at first some of the kids were a little hesitant, but then once they realized that they could approach on their own, they were pretty excited. When the helicopter first flew over, they had the kids running from side to side following the helicopter in the air, which was pretty funny to see. They were very excited and it was a lot of fun.
3: The visit gave the children a chance to see the aircraft up close, ask questions, and even sit in the pilot seat. The summer program will continue with more hands-on community connections before September. Stay connected, stream anytime and anywhere. 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
3: Mainly cloudy today in Portage with a good chance of rain throughout the day. We'll have a high of 22 degrees, feeling closer to 26 with the humidity, and the UV index will be high at 6. And tonight we'll see more clouds and rain with a low of 15. Tomorrow will be another cloudy and rainy day. We'll have a high of 22 degrees, feeling slightly warmer with the humidity, and tomorrow evening will be clear with a low of 13. Looking ahead to Sunday, the sun will return with a high of 25. Taking a look around the region, in Brandon, it is raining and 15, lightly raining and 18 in Winnipeg. And here in Portage, we've got some clouds and rain. Humidity is 96% and the temperature is 17 degrees. Stay weather ready, stream us anytime, anywhere. Download our Portage Online app. I'm Marissa McFadden.
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3: 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That's the Golden West Radio Money Scope.

0: Tammy Wynette, Stand By Your Man, all the way back to 1968. And you're here with me on CFRY. I'm Chris Kitchen, and then it's the Noon News and Information Hour. And we're going to remain cloudy today across the Central Plains and Portage Prairie. That's going to continue into the afternoon. There is a 60% chance of showers this afternoon. The high will reach 22. Going to feel closer to 26 with the humidex. The UV index is 6 or high. So don't forget, even though all this thick cloud, you still have to have that sunscreen and hat and so forth and keep yourself hydrated. Tonight will be cloudy with periods of rain beginning later in the evening at a low of 15. So the concert out in Stonewall should be good. Should be really good. The rain's going to continue overnight and into Saturday morning before ending early afternoon. It's going to remain cloudy after that with a northwest wind developing at about 20 kilometers an hour. Saturday's high will reach 22, feeling like 27 with the humidex. And the better half of the weekend arrives on Sunday with sunshine and a high of 25. And just looking ahead to Monday, clouds return along with a 60% chance of showers again and a high of 24.
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0: That's Gord Bamford, Don't Let Her Be Gone, here on CFRY. I'm Chris Kitchen with you on the news, the new news and information hour, and it's time for today's Community Spotlight. Well, for 34 years, Rusty Rutherford has helped bring the history of Portage la Prairie and southern Manitoba to life at the Fort Loraine Museum. It began with a single Heritage Day way back when Rusty dressed as a Canadian Pacific Railway executive known as Sir William Van Horn, and his wife at the time portrayed Lady Van Horn. Rusty says he was hooked after seeing how much visitors enjoyed meeting historical characters. Well, since then, he has helped move historical buildings, maintain the museum grounds, lead tours, persevere, and preserve the stories of local veterans. That dedication was recently recognized when the museum's former military building was officially renamed the Rutherford Building. Now at 88, Rusty says he still loves every second he spends at the museum, and he has no plans to stop. He also hopes his story encourages others to volunteer. Rusty says you don't need to be a history expert. Whether you can lead a tour, help with the event, cut grass, or pull weeds, there's always a place for you. Well, after 34 years, Rusty Rutherford remains as a wonderful example of how one volunteer can keep an entire community's history alive. And that's today's Community Spotlight.
1: 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The November contract is up $12.50 at $816 per ton. The January contract is up $12.30 at $823.40. At the Minneapolis Grain Exchange, hard red spring wheat for September up 17 cents at $6.86 per bushel. December wheat up 18 cents at $7.12. At the Chicago Board of Trade, corn for September up 8 cents at $4.56 per bushel. December corn up 8.5 cents at $4.80. September soybeans up 4 cents at $11.70 per bushel. November soybeans up 3 cents at $11.85. Oats for September up 3 cents at $3.19 per bushel. December oats up a cent at $3.41. On the livestock markets at the CME, lean hogs for October down 88 cents at $81.25 per hundredweight. December hog contract down 88 cents at $72.23. Live cattle for October down $3.83 at $216.23. And December cattle down $3.55 at $215.90 per hundredweight.
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8: Mainly cloudy today in Portage with a good chance of rain throughout the day. We'll have a high of 22 degrees, feeling closer to 26 with the humidity, and the UV index will be high at 6. And tonight we'll see more clouds and rain with a low of 15. Tomorrow will be another cloudy and rainy day. We'll have a high of 22 degrees, feeling slightly warmer with the humidity, and tomorrow evening will be clear with a low of 13. Looking ahead to Sunday, the sun will return with a high of 25. Stay weather ready, stream us anytime, anywhere, download our Portage online app. I'm Marissa McFadden.

Little Texas and Stop on a Dime here on CFRY, Real Country Radio. Well, good afternoon, everybody. It's the new news and information hour. I'm Chris Kitchen here with you. And a little bit of a sports update. Last night, the Winnipeg Goldeyes were able to trounce the Sioux Falls Saints. 12-6 was the final score. The two teams meet up again tonight in Winnipeg at 7 o'clock. And in Major League Baseball, Boston was able to stop the losing streak by beating Toronto 7-0. Boston was very determined. Toronto, not so much. New York Yankees are going to replace Boston. They're in Toronto tonight for their game. That starts at 6:15. And tonight in the Canadian Football League, Ottawa will be in Winnipeg at the Princess Auto Stadium. That game has its kickoff at 7:30. And then looking into Saturday, and it's the finals happening between Brampton and Winnipeg for the Canadian Elite Basketball League. Now, if you hadn't heard, the game this week was canceled on Wednesday because the court itself was too slippery. There was too much water, condensation, that they couldn't play. So it was determined, rather than the best of three, Brampton and Winnipeg would go at it for the finals. One game, winner take all. That's going to happen Saturday afternoon at 2:30. And Sioux City will be in Winnipeg still. They're going to take on the Goldeyes at 6 o'clock. And the New York Yankees continue their second game in Toronto, but it'll be an afternoon game on Saturday at 2:07.

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7: 125 years isn't measured in buildings or business records. 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This August, Hills is celebrating 125 years of memories, relationships, and care. 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
8: It will be a cloudy and rainy day today in Portage. Good afternoon, I'm Marissa McFadden. New trees at Portage's dog park are being positioned with both shade and open space for dogs in mind. Superintendent of Public Works Paul Ziesman explains the approach.
9: We try to put some shade trees in, and then also some trees just to help provide almost like a shelter, a shelter belt. So a lot of them around the edges, those types of things.
8: More trees are also being considered outside the fence to further enhance the park. The Portage Padres have captured their third straight Santa Clara Baseball League championship, sweeping the Plumas Pirates 3-0. Portage entered the final without a win over Plumas during the regular season, but quickly turned things around in the playoffs. Padres coach Andrew Moore says the team's confidence and resilience were key to the championship run.
10: We hit the ball really well, so whenever we can come up with a good pitching effort and play good defense, we're really hard to beat.
8: Portage opened the series with a 20-3 win, then survived an extra winning battle in Game 2. The Padres closed out the championship on Plumas' home turf, with the team now looking ahead to a chance at 4 straight next season. Rusty Rutherford has spent more than 3 decades helping keep Portage's history alive at Fort Lorraine Museum. His years of service were recognized this week when the museum's military building was officially renamed the Rutherford Building. He says one of the most rewarding parts of his role has been sharing the museum with visitors.
11: When you hear and you see people walking around and they're saying, "Oh, wow, isn't that nice?" And you did that. It's just such a nice feeling. We're also saving Manitoba history. Pretty much everything here is from southern Manitoba. So it's Portage's history as well.
8: Rutherford first volunteered at the museum 34 years ago. Today, you can still find him giving tours, cracking jokes, and sharing his knowledge of the place he has grown to call home. And a Canadian Armed Forces helicopter made a memorable stop at Oakville Early Learning Center this week, giving children a chance to explore an aircraft up close. Captain Ian Robertson, a rotary wing qualified flying instructor for 3 CFFTS at Southport, shares what made the visit special.
12: It's great. 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Perfect time of year to come visit. 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
8: The aircraft was a Bell 206B3 Jet Ranger, and children were able to ask questions, explore the helicopter, and take a turn in the pilot seat. 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Mainly cloudy today in Portage with a good chance of rain throughout the day. We'll have a high of 22 degrees, feeling closer to 26 with the humidity, and the UV index will be high at 6. And tonight we'll see more clouds and rain with a low of 15. Tomorrow will be another cloudy and rainy day. We'll have a high of 22 degrees, feeling slightly warmer with the humidity, and tomorrow evening will be clear with a low of 13. Looking ahead to Sunday, the sun will return with a high of 25. Taking a look around the region, in Brandon it is raining and 15, lightly raining and 18 in Winnipeg. And here in Portage, we've got some clouds and rain. Humidity is 96% and the temperature is 17 degrees. Stay weather ready, stream us anytime, anywhere. Download our Portage Online app. I'm Marissa McFadden.

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0: 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Despite the war between the U.S. and Iran, rising interest rates around the world, and concern about an AI stock bubble, global equity markets continue to push higher. The benchmark U.S. stock market index, the S&P 500, made a new all-time high this week. This is the continuation of a longer-term trend that has been in place for the past 3 years. And not just because the major technology companies, the very broad-based Russell 3000 Index, which comprises 98% of investable U.S. stocks, made new highs too. The Canadian market, as well as an international European, Asian, Far East, and Australia index, have had an even more steady ascent. Even emerging market indices have been regularly making new highs throughout 2026. Bottom line, as is often the case, the trend is your friend, until it ends. So let us help you keep an eye on your investment portfolio to balance positions, take gains, and manage risk as you go. 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
3: Participants in Saskatchewan's Open Farm Days are calling it a success. 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Marketing coordinator Sydney Jerome says for 2026, 130 sites are taking part in the event, which is now into its 14th year and is well received, noting that last year, 288,000 people took part over the 2 days.
4: It is a super cool free event for people. 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
3: More information and a complete list of participating farms can be found at albertaopenfarmdays.ca. 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
19: It's 17 degrees right now here in Portage la Prairie. Humidity's at 91%. Looking for a high of 22 today. We're going to see some showers continuing into the afternoon. Looks like they might take the evening off and then come back late this night. Low of 15 overnight. On Saturday, periods of rain ending early in the afternoon, then cloudy skies from there out, high of 22. Saturday night, looking at clear skies, low of 13. And on Sunday, sunny with a high of 25. Sunday night, clear with low of 13. Sunrise at 6:21 this morning. The sunset will be at 8:54 tonight. In Brandon, it's 15 degrees with some rain, looking for a high of 20 degrees. Humidity's at 97%. Winnipeg sitting at 18 under a light rain shower, looking for a high of 24. Humidity's 82%. Across the region, Regina's 19 with cloudy skies. Dauphin 16 with a light rain. Neepawa also has rain at 16. Carmen 20 degrees with a light rain. Gimli 20 degrees with a mix of sun and cloud. Fisher Branch also 20 with a mix of sun and cloud. Oak Point, 18 degrees right now with a mix of sun and cloud. 17 degrees here in Portage, 62 degrees Fahrenheit. Humidity's at 91%. The wind's coming out of the northeast at 9 kilometers an hour. Looking for that high of 22 as we continue to see some showers this afternoon.
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3: The U.S. Department of Agriculture is taking a conservative view in how the escalating Russia-Ukraine war is going to impact future wheat exports. Both Black Sea nations are major exporters. But after largely leaving grain terminals alone for most of the war, both sides are now attacking key positions. Rhett Montgomery is a market analyst with DTN, the Progressive Farmer. His remarks were made on a webinar this week. following the release of the USDA's World Agriculture Supply and Demand Estimates Report.
20: USDA did cut their outlook for Russian exports by 1.5 million metric tons. They cut Ukraine by 1 million metric tons. I'd say this is very conservative with what could be reality if the situation in the Black Sea isn't resolved within the coming months.
3: The 2026-27 forecast for Russian wheat exports is 46 million tons, with Ukraine at 13.5 million. Montgomery says the wheat market has been a powder keg for the past 2 or 3 weeks, waiting for a bullish event to rally around. However, there is the fear that with so much damage being imposed on both sides, there could be a potential ceasefire or even end to the 4-year war.
20: Do traders perhaps nervous that we'll see kind of a buildup in stocks within Russia and Ukraine in the minute some sort of agreement is reached potentially? Will we just see an unleashing of wheat upon the market at a relatively low price? We've seen Black Sea export offers really fall here over the past few weeks, mainly because they have to make the price attractive to get anyone to want to send a ship into a war zone, essentially. So this will really, to me, will be what will drive the price dynamic here as we move forward. But we are sitting in a tighter situation, a more uncomfortable situation within the world wheat market, I would say now, than I even would have said 3 or 4 months ago. So leans bullish in that regard.
3: If there are large reductions in Russia and Ukraine wheat exports, the question then becomes, can the European Union fill that gap? Montgomery says no.
20: Right now, not seeing any increased export capabilities for the European Union. And part of that is to do with lower production, trimming just slightly due to the late season drought, which eventually turned into a historic drought. Luckily, the wheat crop was a little bit ahead of that relative to the corn crop. Also seeing higher domestic usage for wheat by the European Union.
3: There is also the belief that the big wheat importers are holding back on purchases and trying to stretch out current supplies.
20: The USDA also did see world importers as cutting demand. So in response likely to high prices, we are going to see some world buyers simply lean on their ending stocks from last year and their available supplies and maybe take a step back from the market for the time being, obviously not wanting to send ships into the Black Sea, not wanting to pay an extremely high price to source wheat out of France, for an example, or Germany.
3: Montgomery says the United States does not appear to be benefiting from the escalating war between Russia and the Ukraine. Wheat export commitments to the end of July are down 30% compared to the same time last year. There is also the belief that the big wheat importers are holding back on purchases and trying to stretch out current supplies. For Golden West, I'm Glendalee Allen Vossler.
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1: It will be a rainy day today in Portage. We'll have a high of 22. Good afternoon, I'm Marissa McFadden. Portage La Prairie's dog park is getting new trees following the removal of dead trees earlier this summer. Superintendent of Public Works Paul Zeisman says the project is part of a larger tree planting effort.
2: We took part of a federal tree planting program called the 2 Billion Tree Program in conjunction with the province of Manitoba to plant more trees in that dog park.
1: The first 50 trees are being planted this week, with another 50 requested for later this summer. The Portage Padres are Santa Clara Baseball League champions for the third straight year, sweeping the Plumas Pirates 3-0. Padres coach Andrew Moore says Plumas had Portage's number during the regular season, but Portage found its rhythm when the playoffs began.
3: This year took us a little while to figure each other out with some new faces. I think finally we just kind of all figured out how to play with each other, and we just really couldn't be stopped once we figured that out.
1: The Padres opened the final with a 20-3 win, including an 11-run third inning, then battled through an extra inning comeback in Game 2. Portage finished the sweep on Plumas' home turf, securing its third straight championship. Fort Loraine Museum is celebrating 34 years of volunteer service from Rusty Rutherford, who has played a hand in everything from moving historic buildings to giving tours. The museum's military building was recently renamed the Rutherford Building in his honor. Rusty says volunteering doesn't require special skills.
4: You don't have to know anything about a museum. When I started here, I volunteered for one weekend to dress up in costume as William Van Horn. That was 34 years ago. And I'm still here and loving every second of it.
1: Rusty, who turned 88 this week, says he has no plans to stop volunteering. And children at Oakville Early Learning Center got a big surprise this week when a Canadian Armed Forces helicopter landed as part of the center's Summer Community Connections program. Executive Director Emily Hillier describes the excitement as the aircraft arrived.
5: Well, at first some of the kids were a little hesitant, but then once they realized that they could approach on their own, they were pretty excited. When the helicopter first flew over, they had the kids running from side to side following the helicopter in the air, which was pretty funny to see. They were very excited, and it was a

0: lot of fun.
1: 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Mainly cloudy today in Portage with a good chance of rain throughout the day. We'll have a high of 22 degrees, feeling closer to 26 with the humidity, and the UV index will be high at 6. And tonight we'll see more clouds and rain with a low of 15. Tomorrow will be another cloudy and rainy day. We'll have a high of 22 degrees, feeling slightly warmer with the humidity, and tomorrow evening will be clear with a low of 13. Looking ahead to Sunday, the sun will return with a high of 25. Taking a look around the region, in Brandon it is raining and 15, lightly raining and 18 in Winnipeg. And here in Portage, we've got some clouds and rain, humidity is 96% and the temperature is 17 degrees. Stay weather ready, stream us anytime, anywhere, download our Portage Online app. I'm Marissa McFadden.

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That's the Golden West Radio Money Scope. Mm-hmm.

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1: Well, good afternoon. I'm Chris Kitchen, your host here for the General Store on this Friday, August the 14th. It's about 1:10 right now, the right time to open the doors and get things started. And all we're looking for is you, the caller. If you've got anything you want to buy or sell, rent, trade, swap, or even give away, you give us a call, 204-239-2960. Good afternoon. You're on the General Store. Where are you calling from? Hi there. You're on the General Store. Where are you calling from?
2: So I'm calling from rainy Interlake.
1: Is it raining out there?
2: Yeah, a little bit of spit in the area. I just started here not long ago.
1: See, we're probably sending it your way.
2: We've had it all morning.
1: So
2: we need all the rain we can. Oh, I'm busy all morning here.
1: There we go. What do you got for us?
2: I still got my. I'm having a big yard sale this weekend here. Rain or shine, doesn't matter because I got buildings here going. And I got still got the same stuff on sale here. John Deere tractor, 44 Massey. That John Deere is a two cylinder. They don't remember that one.
1: All right.
2: You can't find those around. And it's got a loader on it too. And I got lots of furniture and stuff here. And lots of giveaways here when people want some stuff here. And a hobby farm. And my

0: It's the same stuff I got around here, and I got to get rid of it here. So my number is 1204-739-2091.
1: Okay, perfect. Thanks for calling in.
0: Yeah, I just wanted to know, let them know that I'm having a building. I got a building, big building. They can go and look around if it rains, okay?
1: Sure, not a problem. That note's been made.
0: Yeah, and my number is 1204-739-2091. And the cell is 1431778993.
1: All right, perfect. We got it.
0: Thank you very much.
1: You
0: have a nice
1: care.
0: Day. God bless everybody. Okay, Bokey. Bye.
1: Thanks. Bye. Hi there. You're on the general store. Where are you calling from?
2: Gimli.
1: All right. What do you have for us?
2: I want to sell a 24-by-48-foot galvanized pole cattle shelter.
1: Galvanized pole cattle shelter.
2: Yeah. It's made of treated poles, and I got to get rid of it off this land, and I'll sell it cheap. Phone area code 204-642-7338.
1: Okay, and do you need anything special to move it or anything that people need to know?
2: Well, I just get a few good guys that are like football players, and they can take it down in less than a day.
1: Oh, well, if the Winnipeg Blue Bombers lose tonight, they might be looking for some new jobs. You never know it.
2: Hopefully they can come down and do it for nothing.
1: There you go. Well, thanks for calling in.
2: Thank you.
1: All right, bye-bye now. Hi there, you're on the general store. Where are you calling from?
3: Winnipeg, Manitoba.
1: And what do you have for us?
3: I got an 8-foot table with folding legs, a 2.5-ton floor jack, and 4 pairs of cotton, 100% cotton pants, 36, 38, and 40 waist. Phone number 204-221-5365.
1: 204-221-5365.
3: Thank you.
1: Thank you, sir. Have a good day.
3: Thank you.
1: Hi there, you're on the general store. Where are you calling from?
4: Calling from the rainy lands area.
1: Everybody seems to be rainy. Yeah, we are too.
4: Yeah, we need it up here pretty bad.
1: Yeah, it's not a bad day out there.
4: Just
1: cloudy and rainy.
4: It's slowly coming down now.
1: Yeah, exactly.
4: I still have the same stuff for sale.
1: Okay. Mm-hmm.
4: The tools, the ramp. My dad's still looking for a job around the Langley area, probably up towards Portage to Gladstone.
1: All right, there. I got that down, no problem.
4: And call the house at 445-2405 or the cell phone number at 431-772-4411. Thank you.
1: Thank you very much, my friend. You have a wonderful weekend.
4: You too. Bye-bye.
1: Bye-bye. Hi there. You're on the general store. Where are you calling from?
5: Winnipeg.
1: And what do you have for us?
5: I have a 207 Chevy Colorado extended cab, silver gray, 4x4, low mileage, new tires, new battery, 204-250-4928. It's got low mileage, too.
1: Okay, 204-490-2998?
5: No. 204-250-4928.
1: 250-4928. Gotcha.
5: Thank you.
1: Thank you very much, sir. Okay, bye-bye now.
5: Okay.
1: Okay, new battery. I'm just going to put low mileage. Okay. All right. You are here with us on the CFRY General Store. And we're going to go to our next caller. Hi there. You're on the General Store. Where are you calling from?
6: From Vita, Manitoba.
1: Mm-hmm.
6: I have some beautiful bucklings for sale. I have one that is pulled. He's just over 3 months old. He's friendly. I have the parents, and I have some beautiful ball cross dolins. They're still on mum, but they'll be ready to go soon. They're grain-fed, wormed, and I'm still trying to get rid of some DVDs and VHF movies. I have lots of them, and they're all different kinds, and I've watched them, and I'm asking $1 a piece. And if there's anybody out there that needs any goat milk, I've milked my goats and that, and I brought them in bottles and stuff, the milk frozen, and I have nothing to feed it to unless somebody in the Steinbach Bider area has a couple of lambs and that bottle lambs they want to sell. They can phone me at 425-204-425-3613. Thank you.
1: Thank you much, ma'am. You have a beautiful weekend.
6: You too. Bye-bye.
1: Bye-bye. Hi there. You're on the general store. Where are you calling from?
7: Hi, from Crane River, Manitoba.
1: Crane River. That's a first for me. How are you up there?
7: I'm good. How are you?
1: Very good. How can I help you today?
7: So my dad is looking for a 90-horse John Deere tractor, preferably a front-wheel assist. And he can be reached at 204-732-2756.
1: Okay, so that's 204-732-2756, 90-horse John Deere, preferably front-wheel assist.
7: Yes.
1: All right. I know only what you tell me. Other than that, I don't know much about that.
7: Well, that's all he told me, too. So he just said it was a 90-horse that he's looking for, preferably a front-wheel assist. But he said that he had actually, like, if there was anything else, he'd be willing to look at as well.
1: Well, hopefully hopefully whoever knows what they're talking about are going to be able to help him out.
7: Okay.
1: Thanks very much.
7: Thank you.
1: All right, bye-bye.
7: Bye-bye.
1: Hi there, you're on the general store. Where are you calling from?
8: From Stonewall, Manitoba.
1: And what do you have for us tonight as you get into the Stonewall Quarry days?
8: Okay, I've got two large dog crates.
1: Mm-hmm.
8: And I also have two garden boxes left. I've just about sold all my garden boxes. Now I'm just about getting out of recycled lumber. So that's the final two. And I'd like to get rid of them as soon as possible. And they're priced to sell. I need $100 a piece. And they're all stained and they look very good. And I can send pictures.
1: Okay. And a phone number.
8: Phone number is 204-805-2346.
1: Okay. So what we're going to tell the plug is, a lot of people heading up into Stonewall for quarry days. And if you want some garden boxes, well, you're going to be in Stonewall. You might as well pick them up, right?
8: There you go.
1: Okay. Glad I could help. And you have a wonderful weekend and enjoy quarry days.
8: Thank you.
1: Okay. Bye-bye now.
8: Bye-bye.
1: Okay, folks, we're going to take a moment and pay the bills, which is what we have to do often. We'll be right back.
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14: 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And now back to today's show.
1: And we are back indeed. We're going to go to the phones as soon as we get our first call. There, and there it is. Asking, you shall receive. Hi there, you're on The General Store. Where are you calling from?
15: Portage.
1: And what do you have for us?
15: I have for sale a plastic toolbox for a back of a half-ton truck. 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I'm asking $150 or best offer. And also I have a duvet for a queen-size bed, white in color. I'm asking $25. And one more item. I have a Poulin 260. I'm asking $125. Phone number is 872-4786.
1: Okay. What was the first three digits again?
15: 872.
1: 872-4826?
15: 4786.
1: I was off by a mile. Okay. Thank you very much for calling in.
15: Thank you so much.
1: Okay. Bye-bye.
15: Bye-bye.
1: Hi there. You're on The General Store. Where are you calling from?
16: I'm McGregor.
1: And what do you have for us?
16: Yeah, I still have two dogs for sale. They're 9 months old. They're be good for a country home. They're good guard dogs. They bark when, predator control. They're Australian Shepherd Border Collie Cross. They're friendly. They used to be in Tide, so they're well-mannered. Just give us a call at 685-2843.
1: That's 685-2843.
16: Yes, that's right.
1: Okay, thanks for calling in.
16: Thank you. Yeah.
1: Right. Bye-bye now. Okay. Australian Shepherd and Border Collie Cross. I want to put that word in. Cross. There you go. You're listening to me type. Okay. 17 degrees outside. It's still raining. I expect that to clear up a little. Not clear up. The sky I'm probably saying, but it'll stop raining sometime later this afternoon. Should be a good evening. Nice to get out, do some barbecuing, maybe go to the concert tonight in Stonewall, and then it'll come back and overnight and into tomorrow morning. Tomorrow, expecting to clear up sometime in the afternoon, high of 22 tomorrow. We are at 17. We're looking for our high today of 22. Chance of showers, as I said. Humidity's right now, it's 93%. Visibility in the area, because of the cloud and there is some fog, visibility is actually down in some places. 19 kilometers. It may seem like forever to most of us, but when you talk about the prairies, it could actually prevent you from seeing. And things move fast, so they can come fast too. Wind northeast at 13 kilometers an hour. It's not pushing much out of the way as far as clouds and that, but it is a rather large system. We're looking for a high to Sunday of 25 with sunny skies. So we're getting the best of both throughout the weekend. This afternoon at 2 o'clock at the Portage Library, you can join Mr. Jeff for Pirate Open Mic. It's an open mic event with a pirate twist. And try out theme jokes, do some performances, sing, dance, jokes, ventriloquism, magic, whatever it is you're good at. It's for ages 3 and up, again, at the library this afternoon, 2 to 4. Pirate Open Mic. Arr, you can go and check that out. That's always fun. Mr. Jeff is a great guy at the library. Enjoy going there and watching him work. He is down into the kids at that level. He's just a perfect guy. Perfect job for him. Looking into next week, how about that? Monday, cloudy with a good chance of showers, high of 24. Monday night, some rain coming in. On Tuesday, it's going to be a mix of sun and cloud, a high of 22. Wednesday, mix of sun and cloud, high of 24. And Thursday, mix of sun and cloud, high of 26. I think that's the, we don't know what's really going to happen. But if you say mix of sun and cloud, you're probably 90% right. That's just the way it works. And, yeah, we've just, like, slowed down. I don't think I turned anything off. People should still be getting through. 127 right now. I'll give it another minute or so, and not, we'll move on, because we definitely got the space and time here for this hour. I was telling you before, we work off a minute. Every hour has to end on the hour. Like, it just helps, because then 1 o'clock comes, and you have your news. 1:30, you have your news. 20 after, weather, 22-ish. That's a little harder one to keep to 22, but, you know, that's the weather. So, when I can get some spare minutes, I use them or clean things up so that at 1 o'clock, 2 o'clock, 3 o'clock, you get your news on the hour. Then you kind of know what hour it is. Okay, well, I think that's it. I don't want to babble on anymore, but that's it for our Friday. 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I'm your host, Chris Kitchen. I'll be back on Monday. 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

0: There's the Small Town Pistols with Blame It on the Radio. Here on CFRY Real Country Radio, I'm Chris Kitchen with you this Friday afternoon. And tonight, the Winnipeg Blue Bombers in action at Princess Auto Stadium. They're up against Ottawa. The game is going to be a good one. Hopefully the weather holds off. You know, we don't want any rain or anything to interfere and cause some problems for the Bombers as they march to the field and take their win. That's what we're all expecting. No excuses. No excuses, no rain, no nothing. Just good old Canadian football.
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4: Mainly cloudy today in Portage with a good chance of rain throughout the day. We'll have a high of 22 degrees, feeling closer to 26 with the humidity, and the UV index will be high at 6. And tonight we'll see more clouds and rain with a low of 15. Tomorrow will be another cloudy and rainy day. We'll have a high of 22 degrees, feeling slightly warmer with the humidity, and tomorrow evening will be clear with a low of 13. Looking ahead to Sunday, the sun will return with a high of 25. Stay weather ready, stream us anytime, anywhere, download our Portage online app. I'm Marissa McFadden.

0: That's Doc Walker, Heaven on Dirt, right here on CFRY. I'm Chris Kitchen with you on this Friday afternoon. Doc Walker is going to be in concert tonight. They're going to be in Stonewall at the Stonewall Quarry Days. The concert starts at 8 o'clock, and it's absolutely free. 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
1: It will be a cloudy and rainy day today in Portage. Good afternoon, I'm Marissa McFadden. New trees at Portage's dog park are being positioned with both shade and open space for dogs in mind. Superintendent of Public Works Paul Zeisman explains the approach.
2: We try to put some shade trees in and then also some trees just to help provide almost like a shelter or shelter belt. So a lot of them around the edges, those types of things.
1: More trees are also being considered outside the fence to further enhance the park. The Portage Padres have captured their third straight Santa Clara Baseball League championship, sweeping the Plumas Pirates 3-0. Portage entered the final without a win over Plumas during the regular season, but quickly turned things around in the playoffs. Padres coach Andrew Moore says the team's confidence and resilience were key to the championship run.
3: We hit the ball really well, so whenever we can come up with a good pitching effort and play good defense, we're really hard to beat.
1: Portage opened the series with a 20-3 win, then survived an extra winning battle in Game 2. The Padres closed out the championship on Plumas' home turf, with the team now looking ahead to a chance at 4 straight next season. Rusty Rutherford has spent more than 3 decades helping keep Portage's history alive at Fort Lorain Museum. His years of service were recognized this week when the museum's military building was officially renamed the Rutherford Building. He says one of the most rewarding parts of his role has been sharing the museum with visitors.
4: When you hear and you see people walking around and they're saying, "Oh, wow, isn't that nice?" And you did that. It's just such a nice feeling. We're also saving Manitoba history. Pretty much everything here is from southern Manitoba. So it's Portage's history as well.
1: Rutherford first volunteered at the museum 34 years ago. Today, you can still find him giving tours, cracking jokes, and sharing his knowledge of the place he has grown to call home. And a Canadian Armed Forces helicopter made a memorable stop at Oakville Early Learning Center this week, giving children a chance to explore an aircraft up close. Captain Ian Robertson, a rotary wing qualified flying instructor for 3 CFFTS at Southport, shares what made the visit special.
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1: Mainly cloudy today in Portage with a good chance of rain throughout the day. We'll have a high of 22 degrees, feeling closer to 26 with the humidity, and the UV index will be high at 6. And tonight we'll see more clouds and rain with a low of 15. Tomorrow will be another cloudy and rainy day. We'll have a high of 22 degrees, feeling slightly warmer with the humidity. And tomorrow evening will be clear with a low of 13. Looking ahead to Sunday, the sun will return with a high of 25. Taking a look around the region, in Brandon it is lightly raining and 16. Lightly raining and 18 in Winnipeg. And here in Portage, it's still raining. Humidity is 93% and the temperature is 17 degrees. Stay weather ready, stream us anytime, anywhere. 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
1: 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That's the Golden West Radio Money Scope.

That was Knowing You on CFRY. Good afternoon and a welcome to the 2 o'clock hour here on CFRY. I'm Tristan Sokolowski and it's Friday. The work week is officially behind us and hopefully you're starting to get into that weekend mindset. Maybe you're on your way home running some errands, working through the afternoon, or already thinking about what you're going to get up to tonight. There are a few things happening around the area this afternoon and throughout the weekend, so I'll try to keep you caught up on those. And of course, we got plenty of music to keep you company as we make our way through the rest of the Friday. So settle in, turn it up, and let's get this afternoon rolling right here on CFRY. Here's Lights in My Hometown by Aaron Lines.

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0: That was Lord, I Hope This Day Is Good by Don Williams on CFRY. There's something about Friday afternoons that make the clock move either incredibly fast or incredibly slow. If you're working or you're watching the clock, every 5 minutes feels like 20. But once you're finally off, suddenly the evening disappears. You get home, maybe grab something to eat, sit down for a minute, and then realize it's somehow already 8 o'clock. That's summer for you. The days are long, but somehow the evenings go by way too quickly. So whatever you're doing tonight, try not to rush through it. Sit outside if the weather cooperates, have a good meal, spend some time with some friends or family, and enjoy the fact that it is Friday.
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8: Mainly cloudy today in Portage with a good chance of rain throughout the day. We'll have a high of 22 degrees, feeling closer to 26 with the humidity, and the UV index will be high at 6. And tonight we'll see more clouds and rain with a low of 15. Tomorrow will be another cloudy and rainy day. We'll have a high of 22 degrees, feeling slightly warmer with the humidity, and tomorrow evening will be clear with a low of 13. Looking ahead to Sunday, the sun will return with a high of 25. Stay weather ready, stream us anytime, anywhere, download our Portage online app. I'm Marissa McFadden.

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We get it. So are we. Gathering news and telling stories about our community. Now, for busy folks like us, all the news of the day comes in one handy-dandy email. 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

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Because, hey, it's called news, not olds. So come back 3, 4, 5 times a day and push play to listen to CFRY.

0: Ouch. That was Older Roads on CFRY. Well, the annual summer book sale is still underway, and you've got plenty of time to check it out. The sale runs through until August 29th, with thousands of items available for adults, children, and the young at heart. And there's more than just books. You can find movies, magazines, music, and more. And it's also a pretty good rainy day activity, especially with the forecast calling for some rain later tonight. You can spend some time browsing and maybe find something to take home for the weekend. And you never know what you'll discover. You might go in looking for one thing and leave with an entirely different stack. That's part of the fun of a good book sale. I'm Tristan Sokolowski, and let's keep it right here this afternoon for some more great music on the way in just a few minutes.
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5: Mainly cloudy today in Portage with a good chance of rain throughout the day. We'll have a high of 22 degrees, feeling closer to 26 with the humidity, and the UV index will be high at 6. And tonight we'll see more clouds and rain with a low of 15. Tomorrow will be another cloudy and rainy day. We'll have a high of 22 degrees, feeling slightly warmer with the humidity, and tomorrow evening will be clear with a low of 13. Looking ahead to Sunday, the sun will return with a high of 25. Stay weather ready, stream us anytime, anywhere, download our Portage Online app. I'm Marissa McFadden.

0: That was You Said It by Joan Kennedy on CFRY. Well, before we head into the 3 o'clock hour, let's get you set up for the rest of the weekend. Tomorrow morning, Wiggles and Giggles is happening at the Portage Regional Library from 10:30 to 11, designed for kids ages 0 to 5 with storytelling, musical activities, and interactive games. The summer book sale continues until August 29th, so that's another option if you're looking for something to browse. And of course, tonight we got the Folklorama group tour and the free Great Canadian Road Trip at Stonewall Quarry Days. So there's no shortage of things to do. Hopefully you have a great weekend ahead, and whatever your plans may be, I hope you enjoy them. I'm Tristan Sokolowski, and let's keep it right here for more great music coming up in just a few minutes.
1: Taking a look at the markets, canola, November, $802.50, up $8.10. January, $810, up $6.40. Spring wheat, Minneapolis, September, $6.69. Hard red winter wheat, September, $274.50. Wheat, September, $653.25, up 50 cents. Corn, September, $448.25, down $8.68. Oats, September, $315.50, down $7.75. Soybeans, August, $1,167, up $2.25. Soybean meal, August, $311, up $7.60. Soybean oil, August, $68.96, up 51 cents. Feeder cattle, August, $343.40, down $2.95. Live cattle, August, $226.47, down $4.10. Lean hogs, August, $95.45, down 22 cents. The Canadian dollar is 71 cents, and crude oil, West Texas Intermediate, $83.37. For Golden West, I'm Glendalee Allen Vossler.
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2: It will be a rainy day today in Portage. We'll have a high of 22. Good afternoon, I'm Marissa McFadden. Portage La Prairie's dog park is getting new trees following the removal of dead trees earlier this summer. Superintendent of Public Works Paul Zeisman says the project is part of a larger tree planting effort.
3: We took part of a federal tree planting program called the 2 Billion Tree Program in conjunction with the province of Manitoba to plant more trees in that dog park.
2: The first 50 trees are being planted this week, with another 50 requested for later this summer. The Portage Padres are Santa Clara Baseball League champions for the third straight year, sweeping the Plumas Pirates 3-0. Padres coach Andrew Moore says Plumas had Portage's number during the regular season, but Portage found its rhythm when the playoffs began.
4: This year took us a little while to figure each other out with some new faces. I think finally we just kind of all figured out how to play with each other, and we just really couldn't be stopped once we figured that out.
2: The Padres opened the final with a 20-3 win, including an 11-run third inning, then battled through an extra inning comeback in Game 2. Portage finished the sweep on Plumas' home turf, securing its third straight championship. Fort Lorraine Museum is celebrating 34 years of volunteer service from Rusty Rutherford, who has played a hand in everything from moving historic buildings to giving tours. The museum's military building was recently renamed the Rutherford Building in his honor. Rusty says volunteering doesn't require special skills.
5: You don't have to know anything about a museum. When I started here, I volunteered for one weekend to dress up in costume as William Van Horn. That was 34 years ago. I'm still here and loving every second of it.
2: Rusty, who turned 88 this week, says he has no plans to stop volunteering. And children at Oakville Early Learning Center got a big surprise this week when a Canadian Armed Forces helicopter landed as part of the center's Summer Community Connections program. Executive Director Emily Hillier describes the excitement as the aircraft arrived.
6: Well, at first some of the kids were a little hesitant, but then once they realized that they could approach on their own, they were pretty excited. When the helicopter first flew over, they had the kids running from side to side following the helicopter in the air, which was pretty funny to see. They were very excited and it was a lot of fun.
2: The visit gave the children a chance to see the aircraft up close, ask questions, and even sit in the pilot seat. The summer program will continue with more hands-on community connections before September. Stay connected, stream anytime and anywhere. 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Mainly cloudy today in Portage with a good chance of rain throughout the day. We'll have a high of 22 degrees, feeling closer to 26 with the humidity, and the UV index will be high at 6. And tonight we'll see more clouds and rain with a low of 15. Tomorrow will be another cloudy and rainy day. We'll have a high of 22 degrees, feeling slightly warmer with the humidity. And tomorrow evening will be clear with a low of 13. Looking ahead to Sunday, the sun will return with a high of 25. Taking a look around the region, in Brandon it is lightly raining and 16. Lightly raining and 18 in Winnipeg. And here in Portage, it's still raining. Humidity is 93% and the temperature is 17 degrees. Stay weather ready. Stream us anytime, anywhere. 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

0: a memory, Dierks Bentley on CFRY 920. Good afternoon. Brittany Boschman here with you this afternoon until 4. And taking a look at your weather just after 3, 21 degrees. Our high today, 22, but will feel like 26 with the Humidex. Now tonight, we stay cloudy with periods of rain beginning late this evening, and we're going to drop to low 15. Looking ahead to tomorrow, the rain will stick around for a while with periods of rain expected to end early in the afternoon. Then we'll stay cloudy with winds becoming northwest at around 20 kilometers an hour and a high of 22, feeling like 27 with the Humidex. Now the good news, tomorrow night looks much better, clearing skies with a low of 13. So if you got outdoor plans today, you might want to have an umbrella ready because it's looking like we could see some rain.
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0: Smoky Mountain Rain, Ronnie Millsap on CFRY 920. Well, this one's one of those stories, I gotta say, that I got a good chuckle out of. And it's also one where you're probably gonna say, wait, what? Well, our very own Marissa McFadden, a reporter here with Portage Online, found this story, and I think it's hilarious. Now, a visit to Okamak Marsh recently turned into a pretty unexpected wildlife rescue when staff discovered a very unusual visitor wandering around the grounds, a 15-year-old African spurred tortoise named Molly. Yes, I said a 15-year-old African spurred tortoise. Now, for several days, people had been reporting sightings of something strange around the marsh. And at first, staff weren't exactly convinced. Some people thought maybe they had spotted a snapping turtle. And honestly, just a really, really big rock. And then somebody managed to get a photo of the mystery animal and uploaded it to iNaturalist. And that confirmed it. They weren't dealing with a turtle or a rock. They had an exotic tortoise hanging around in Okamak Marsh. And how Molly ended up there is a pretty wild story. So you have to go give this one a read on portageonline.com. It's one of those stories that makes you stop and go, how did a tortoise end up at the marsh? So go check it out on portageonline.com.
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9: Mainly cloudy today in Portage with a good chance of rain throughout the day. We'll have a high of 22 degrees, feeling closer to 26 with the humidity, and the UV index will be high at 6. And tonight we'll see more clouds and rain with a low of 15. Tomorrow will be another cloudy and rainy day. We'll have a high of 22 degrees, feeling slightly warmer with the humidity. And tomorrow evening will be clear with a low of 13. Looking ahead to Sunday, the sun will return with a high of 25. Stay weather ready, stream us anytime, anywhere. 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

0: Let Your Horses Run, Brett Kissel on Country 93. Brittany Boschman here with you. And Quarry Days kicks off today in Stonewall. And if you're looking for something fun to do this evening, well, you're going to want to check this one out. The Great Canadian Road Trip is rolling into town with an awesome lineup of Canadian country music, including Doc Walker, Michelle Wright, and Jason McCoy, all live in concert tonight. Now, the show gets underway at 8 o'clock in the Veterans Memorial Sports Complex parking lot in Stonewall. And the best part? It's completely free. So grab the family, grab some friends, toss a couple lawn chairs in the vehicle, and make your way to Stonewall for a night of live country music under the stars. And then head back for some more fun at Quarry Days tomorrow, because it is a weekend event and there's so much going on.
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7: Mainly cloudy today in Portage with a good chance of rain throughout the day. We'll have a high of 22 degrees, feeling closer to 26 with the humidity, and the UV index will be high at 6. And tonight we'll see more clouds and rain with a low of 15. Tomorrow will be another cloudy and rainy day. We'll have a high of 22 degrees, feeling slightly warmer with the humidity. And tomorrow evening will be clear with a low of 13. Looking ahead to Sunday, the sun will return with a high of 25. Stay weather ready, stream us anytime, anywhere. 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

0: every day. Anne Marie on CFRY 920. Well, mark your calendars because this is a pretty cool chance to step back in time and celebrate a big piece of Portage La Prairie history. 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Now, it's going to be a full day of history, memories, and family fun, and you'll be among the first to check out the brand new Hill's Drugstore exhibit at the museum. Now, there's going to be free lunch, free dessert, games for all ages, door prizes, and of course, we're going to be live on location, so come by, say hi. 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
1: Expect rainfall this weekend, but some beautiful sun to end it off. Good evening, I'm Matt Schroeder. The Portage La Prairie Regional Library is giving readers a chance to support the library while getting first access to new books. The Adopt-a-Book program costs $20, with donors receiving a personalized book plate, certificate, and first checkout. Library Director Michaela Goddard says the program offers two major benefits.
2: It works. So it's a way for patrons to get back to the library and also to skip the line on new books. Basically, those are the two main points for it.
1: The program runs year-round with new titles available each month. Books are selected based on upcoming releases, popular authors, and expected reader interest. Portage La Prairie's dog park is getting new trees following the removal of dead trees earlier this summer. City of Portage La Prairie Superintendent of Public Works Paul Zeisman says the project is part of a larger tree planting effort.
3: We took part of a federal tree planting program called the 2 Billion Tree Program in conjunction with the province of Manitoba to plant more trees in that dog park.
1: The first 50 trees are being planted, with another 50 requested for later this summer. The Portage Padres are Santa Clara Baseball League champions for the third straight year, sweeping the Plumas Pirates 3-0. Plumas had Portage's number during the regular season, going 2-0-1 against the Padres. But Portage found its rhythm when the playoffs began.
4: This year took us a little while to figure each other out with some new faces. I think finally we just kind of all figured out how to play with each other, and we just really couldn't be stopped once we figured that out.
1: The Padres opened the final with a 20-3 win, including an 11-run third inning, then battled through an extra inning comeback in Game 2. Portage finished the sweep on Plumas' home turf, securing its third straight championship. For your news on the go, download the Portage Online app.
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1: Tonight, there will be cloudy periods. Tonight, it'll be cloudy with periods of rain beginning later this evening and a low of 15. Tomorrow on Saturday, there will be periods of rain ending early in the afternoon and then cloudy. Winds becoming northwest of 20 kilometers an hour early in the afternoon. A high of 22 tomorrow with a humidex 27 and a UV index of 6 or high. Tomorrow night, it'll be clear with a low of 13. To end the weekend off on Sunday, it'll be very sunny, high of 25. Sunday night, it'll be clear with a low of 13. On Monday, expect cloudy periods with a 60% chance of showers, a high of 24, and Monday night there will be periods of rain and a low of 12. On Tuesday, a mix of sun and cloud, a high of 22. Tuesday night, cloudy periods with a low of 9. On Wednesday, a mix of sun and cloud, a high of 24, cloudy periods with a low of 11. Taking a look now around the region, in Brandon, there is light rain right now, 16 degrees. In Brandon right now, there is light rain, 15 degrees, with the humidex 18. In Winnipeg, it is cloudy right now, 18 degrees, but with the humidex, it is 20. And in Portage, it is 17 degrees, with the humidex 19, and winds going northeast at 11 kilometers an hour. 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

0: Zach Brown Band and Homegrown here on CFRY 920. For those of you who don't know, I live out in the country, and there's nothing we do more or enjoy more in the summer than planting and producing our own vegetables. Saves a lot of money, it's a lot of fun. Sure, it's a lot of maintenance, but it's worth it in the end. This morning at home, I went downstairs and I see my dog Duke, followed by my other dog Peanut, walk out of the garage where we just recently picked corn on the cob to have for later on. We were doing some canning, and they came out of the garage, each had two corn cobs in their mouth, and they were ripping them apart like humans and eating the corn. I have never seen anything like it. I've got some photos. Cutest thing in the world. I love me some dogs. I love me some corn. What's better than dogs eating corn? Some human things. We got some more music coming up now after this short break.
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0: Alan Jackson, Summertime Blues here on CFRY 920. Before you know it, we will be getting the Summertime Blues. We will be wishing we had this nice hot weather that we don't really have today, but we had this year. I'm already missing it. I'm already having the Summertime Blues, and it's August 14th. I can't believe it. It's almost September. How is August already halfway done? By my calculator, my clock, my calendar, I swear. It is still August the 1st or 2nd. I can't believe it's went by that fast. And a lot of people I've talked to can't believe it either. I'm sure you as well are stunned that it's already halfway through August. Before you know it, it's going to be September. School's going to be coming around. Kids going to school. Working back at work. Not much summertime off. It's going to be interesting. And we all know back in December, we'll be wishing that it was summer again. So let's not wish on it much longer and enjoy the rest of what we have this summer, especially this weekend, where it's supposed to be pretty hot.
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0: Tonight, there will be cloudy periods. Tonight, it'll be cloudy with periods of rain beginning later this evening and a low of 15. Tomorrow, on Saturday, there will be periods of rain ending early in the afternoon and then cloudy. Winds becoming northwest of 20 kilometers an hour early in the afternoon. A high of 22 tomorrow, but with a humidex 27 and a UV index of 6 or high. Tomorrow night, it'll be clear with a low of 13. To end the weekend off on Sunday, it'll be very sunny, high of 25. Sunday night, it'll be clear with a low of 13. On Monday, expect cloudy periods with a 60% chance of showers, a high of 24, and Monday night, there will be periods of rain and a low of 12. On Tuesday, a mix of sun and cloud, a high of 22. Tuesday night, cloudy periods with a low of 9. On Wednesday, a mix of sun and cloud, a high of 24, cloudy periods with a low of 11. For local news, local sports, and local weather, download the Portage Online app. I'm Matt Schroeder.

0: heard ya in a song. Gord Bamford here on CFRY 920. A lot of names you'll hear in songs will be like Betty. Let's say Veronica. Shout out to Archie. All these weird, unique names that a lot of people don't have. It could be like Anne or something like that. And that reminded me, car names. I love it when people give their cars names. And we're not talking about like the truck. I mean an actual name. You'll meet someone, they'll say, hey, I'm taking Betty tonight. Betty. If you're anything like me, you've apparently developed your full emotional relationship with a 2017 SUV. Hey, I honestly respect it. Because once you spend enough money fixing a vehicle, you've absolutely earned the right to give it a personality. But the question is, what is your vehicle's name? And if it doesn't have one, maybe today's the day. Give your car a name, your SUV, your truck, your van, anything. Name it. And let everyone know you've got a new kid in town.
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0: Tonight, there will be cloudy periods. Tonight it'll be cloudy with periods of rain beginning later this evening and a low of 15. Tomorrow on Saturday there will be periods of rain ending early in the afternoon and then cloudy. Winds becoming northwest at 20 kilometers an hour early in the afternoon. A high of 22 tomorrow but with a humidex 27 and a UV index of 6 or high. Tomorrow night it'll be clear with a low of 13. To end the weekend off on Sunday it'll be very sunny, high of 25. Sunday night it'll be clear with a low of 13. On Monday, expect cloudy periods with a 60% chance of showers, a high of 24, and Monday night there will be periods of rain and a low of 12. On Tuesday, a mix of sun and cloud, a high of 22. Tuesday night, cloudy periods with a low of 9. On Wednesday, a mix of sun and cloud, a high of 24, cloudy periods with a low of 11. 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

0: Fall Into Me, Emerson Drive here on CFRY 920. You know, if you've noticed recently, if you're up late at night, there's always one person sending something in the group chat, or even just to you specifically, at like 5:12 in the morning. Respectfully, to my friend, I said, nobody asked for that. Nobody is ready for that. You look at your phone and you see, hey, morning, guys. Good morning, Matt. No, absolutely not. You know, some of us, if you're anything like me and not a morning person, you're still trying to remember what day it is. And then you have the opposite person who responds at 11:47 with, sorry, I'm just seeing this. How does it take that long to respond to a message? Oh, that is one of my biggest pet peeves when people don't reply. You've been awake for 17 hours. How are you just now seeing this message? If you have someone in your life that doesn't reply to you or replies to you way too early in the morning, let them know you love them, and maybe let them know you prioritize your sleep and don't want to be woken up in the middle of the night with a phone vibration.
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1: Expect the best of both worlds this weekend in terms of rain and sun. Good evening, I'm Matt Schroeder. Readers looking to get their hands on the newest library releases can skip the wait through the Portage La Prairie Regional Library's Adopt a Book program. For $20, patrons cover the cost of new title while getting the first chance to check it out. Library Director Michaela Goddard says the first checkout is one of the program's biggest perks.
2: That's the best part, in my opinion, is getting to skip the line. Because you can be the first one in a library, and if someone else is going to hold on it, like, you're hooped.
1: The program has been running for several years and features a variety of genres and age groups. A new selection of books up for adoption are available every month. New trees at Portage La Prairie's dog park are being positioned with both shade and open space for dogs in mind. City of Portage La Prairie Superintendent of Public Works Paul Zeisman explains the approach.
3: We try to put some shade trees in and then also some trees just to help provide like a shelter belt. So a lot of them around the edges, those types of things.
1: More trees are also being considered outside of the fence to further enhance the park. The Portage Padres have captured their third straight Santa Clara Baseball League championship, sweeping the Plumas Pirates 3-0. Portage entered the final without a win over Plumas during the regular season, but quickly turned things around in the playoffs. Padres coach Andrew Moore says the team's confidence and resilience were key to win the championship.
4: We hit the ball really well, so whenever we can come up with a good pitching effort and play good defense, we're really hard to beat.
1: The Padres closed out the championship game on Plumas' home turf. The team is now looking ahead at a chance for their fourth straight next season. Stay informed and entertained on the go. Download the Portage Online app. Tonight it'll be cloudy with periods of rain beginning later this evening and a low of 15. Tomorrow on Saturday there will be periods of rain ending early in the afternoon and then cloudy. Winds becoming northwest at 20 kilometers an hour early in the afternoon. A high of 22 tomorrow, but with a humidex 27 and a UV index of 6 or high. Tomorrow night, it'll be clear with a low of 13. To end the weekend off on Sunday, it'll be very sunny, high of 25. Sunday night, it'll be clear with a low of 13. On Monday, expect cloudy periods with a 60% chance of showers, a high of 24, and Monday night, there will be periods of rain and a low of 12. On Tuesday, a mix of sun and cloud, a high of 22. Tuesday night, cloudy periods with a low of 9. On Wednesday, a mix of sun and cloud, a high of 24, cloudy periods with a low of 11. 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

0: The song was actually written and released by Tracy Chapman back in 1988. But Combs says he grew up listening to it and it was one of his favorite songs to play on his dad's cassettes in his truck. He's been playing it at shows for years, and before recording his version in 2023, it became a massive country hit, reaching number one on country charts. The song is already 35 years old, and it's found an entirely new audience with Luke Combs. Back in the day, he had a concert where he was singing the song and he brought out the original artist, Tracy Chapman. And it was a beautiful moment. So every time I hear that song, it lets me know you can still bring, I'm not a big fan of old music, but you can still bring back old music and have it become a huge hit. You just need the right audience, the right voice. Kudos to Luke Combs because that's an amazing song. Some more great songs will be coming up though after this short break.
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0: I don't want to spoil the party by Roseanne Cash here on CFRY 920. Happy August 14th to those who celebrate. A bunch of holidays going on today. Let me give you a few of them. Number one, we have World Lizard Day. Congratulations if you have a lizard. Make sure to treat him tonight, him or her. We have National Tattoo Removal Day. If you've got a tattoo you do not want, make sure to get it removed today. It's the national holiday for it. National Creamsicle Day, Social Security Day, Afternoon Tea Week, Falklands Day, and Financial Awareness Day. For any of those dates, if they resonate with you, make sure to celebrate it today. Myself, I might have to be partaking in Financial Awareness Day. Maybe I need to be more aware of my finances and not spend it on little $10 microtransactions that add up very fast. We got some more music coming up now after this short break.
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0: Tonight there will be cloudy periods. Tonight it'll be cloudy with periods of rain beginning later this evening and a low of 15. Tomorrow on Saturday there will be periods of rain ending early in the afternoon and then cloudy. Winds becoming northwest of 20 kilometers an hour early in the afternoon. A high of 22 tomorrow but with a humidex 27 and a UV index of 6 or high. Tomorrow night it'll be clear with a low of 13. To end the weekend off on Sunday, it'll be very sunny, high of 25. Sunday night, it'll be clear with a low of 13. On Monday, expect cloudy periods with a 60% chance of showers, a high of 24, and Monday night, there will be periods of rain and a low of 12. On Tuesday, a mix of sun and cloud, a high of 22. Tuesday night, cloudy periods with a low of 9. On Wednesday, a mix of sun and cloud, a high of 24, cloudy periods with a low of 11. For local news, local sports, and local weather, download the Portage online app. I'm Matt Schroeder.

0: Daughters of the Sun by George Kenyon here on CFRY 920. It's almost the end of August, and the end of August is the last of the summer events all throughout Manitoba and probably throughout Canada. So if you're looking for things to do, let me let you know. If you're interested in books, the Portage Library book sale happening today. I think it goes on for a little while longer at the Portage La Prairie Regional Library. We have the Hoop and Holler Festival, August 29th through 30th, Saturday at Cottonwood Acres near Southport. And then Concerts in the Park. I've loved going to it these last couple of weeks, and they have one left, August 20th. So go out there and enjoy it while you can. There's music, food vendors, workshops, kids' activities. And of course, if you don't want your kids to be with you, I'm sure there's a lot of stuff on the island to entertain them. We have Prairie Alliance Church Summer Kids Camp coming up. We have Money Management 8-Week Workshop Series and a bunch of more stuff. And if you want to see what's going on, make sure to check the PharmaSafe Portage Community Events Calendar on Portage Online. And make sure you've planned out your weeks remaining this summer. 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
0: Tonight, there will be cloudy periods. Tonight, it'll be cloudy with periods of rain beginning later this evening and a low of 15. Tomorrow, on Saturday, there will be periods of rain ending early in the afternoon and then cloudy. Winds becoming northwest at 20 kilometers an hour early in the afternoon. A high of 22 tomorrow, but with a humidex 27 and a UV index of 6 or high. Tomorrow night, it'll be clear with a low of 13. To end the weekend off on Sunday, it'll be very sunny, high of 25. Sunday night, it'll be clear with a low of 13. On Monday, expect cloudy periods with a 60% chance of showers, a high of 24, and Monday night, there will be periods of rain and a low of 12. On Tuesday, a mix of sun and cloud, a high of 22. Tuesday night, cloudy periods with a low of 9. On Wednesday, a mix of sun and cloud, a high of 24, cloudy periods with a low of 11. 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

0: Living on the outside by the small town Pistols here on CFRY 920. It's Google Feud time, that time of day where Google has a game where Google auto-completes your search and you have to guess what the top answers are. What is the most searched thing that people be Googling? Today's three words are how smart are blank. What do you think people are searching? What do you think is the most searched things for how smart are? If I had to guess, I'm going to say dolphins. I went to Mexico recently and the dolphins there would come up to our kayaks and have a great time with us. I've never been so close to a sea creature in my life. Hate water, love dolphins. Here we go. Let's check. Look at the list. Number one is octopus. How smart are octopus? How smart are crows? How smart are cats? How smart are pigs? And last but not least, I promise you I didn't cheat. How smart are dolphins? If you've got any of those right, congratulations. Dogs is on the list, but it is farther down. We got some more music coming up now after a short break.
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1: Expect rainfall this weekend, but some beautiful sun to end it off. Good evening, I'm Matt Schroeder. The Portage La Prairie Regional Library is giving readers a chance to support the library while getting first access to new books. The Adopt-a-Book program costs $20, with donors receiving a personalized book plate, certificate, and first checkout. Library Director Michaela Goddard says the program offers two major benefits.
2: It works. So it's a way for patrons to get back to the library and also to skip the line on new books. Basically, those are the two main points for it.
1: The program runs year-round with new titles available each month. Books are selected based on upcoming releases, popular authors, and expected reader interest. Portage La Prairie's dog park is getting new trees following the removal of dead trees earlier this summer. City of Portage La Prairie Superintendent of Public Works Paul Zeisman says the project is part of a larger tree planting effort.
3: We took part of a federal tree planting program called the 2 Billion Tree Program in conjunction with the province of Manitoba to plant more trees in that dog park.
1: The first 50 trees are being planted, with another 50 requested for later this summer. The Portage Padres are Santa Clara Baseball League champions for the third straight year, sweeping the Plumas Pirates 3-0. Plumas had Portage's number during the regular season, going 2-0-1 against the Padres. But Portage found its rhythm when the playoffs began.
4: This year took us a little while to figure each other out with some new faces. I think finally we just kind of all figured out how to play with each other, and we just really couldn't be stopped once we figured that out.
1: The Padres opened the final with a 20-3 win, including an 11-run third inning, then battled through an extra inning comeback in Game 2. Portage finished the sweep on Plumas' home turf, securing its third straight championship. For your news on the go, download the Portage Online app. Tonight there will be cloudy periods. Tonight it'll be cloudy with periods of rain beginning later this evening and a low of 15. Tomorrow on Saturday there will be periods of rain ending early in the afternoon and then cloudy. Winds becoming northwest at 20 kilometers an hour early in the afternoon. A high of 22 tomorrow, but with a humidex 27 and a UV index of 6 or high. Tomorrow night it'll be clear with a low of 13. To end the weekend off on Sunday, it'll be very sunny, high of 25. Sunday night it'll be clear with a low of 13. On Monday, expect cloudy periods with a 60% chance of showers, a high of 24, and Monday night there will be periods of rain and a low of 12. On Tuesday, a mix of sun and cloud, a high of 22. Tuesday night, cloudy periods with a low of 9. On Wednesday, a mix of sun and cloud, a high of 24, cloudy periods with a low of 11. 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
4: Tonight there will be cloudy periods. Tonight it'll be cloudy with periods of rain beginning later this evening and a low of 15. Tomorrow on Saturday there will be periods of rain ending early in the afternoon and then cloudy. Winds becoming northwest at 20 kilometers an hour early in the afternoon. A high of 22 tomorrow but with a humidex 27 and a UV index of 6 or high. Tomorrow night it'll be clear with a low of 13. To end the weekend off on Sunday, it'll be very sunny, high of 25. Sunday night, it'll be clear with a low of 13. On Monday, expect cloudy periods with a 60% chance of showers, a high of 24, and Monday night, there will be periods of rain and a low of 12. On Tuesday, a mix of sun and cloud, a high of 22. Tuesday night, cloudy periods with a low of 9. On Wednesday, a mix of sun and cloud, a high of 24, cloudy periods with a low of 11. 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
2: Tonight there will be cloudy periods. Tonight it'll be cloudy with periods of rain beginning later this evening and a low of 15. Tomorrow on Saturday there will be periods of rain ending early in the afternoon and then cloudy. Winds becoming northwest at 20 kilometers an hour early in the afternoon. A high of 22 tomorrow, but with a humidex 27 and a UV index of 6 or high. Tomorrow night it'll be clear with a low of 13. To end the weekend off on Sunday, it'll be very sunny, high of 25. Sunday night it'll be clear with a low of 13. On Monday, expect cloudy periods with a 60% chance of showers, a high of 24, and Monday night there will be periods of rain and a low of 12. On Tuesday, a mix of sun and cloud, a high of 22. Tuesday night, cloudy periods with a low of 9. On Wednesday, a mix of sun and cloud, a high of 24, cloudy periods with a low of 11. 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

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See something we should know about? Text us the photo. Your wife just had a baby? 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We'd love to congratulate you and offer up some baby names. 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